0: fracture during the prelim finals. The 29-year-old had been a dominant force all season and remains a clear favourite. But recent voting changes could pave the way for some smokies such as Braden Trindle and Kaelin Ponga to enter the fray. Sarah Patterson, S Sport.
1: Newcastle hooker Phoenix Crossland has received a four-game ban from the NRL's judiciary for his hip drop tackle in Sunday's preliminary final. The 26-year-old was extremely remorseful at the judiciary and says his focus is now helping his replacement, Harrison Graham, best prepare for the grand final.
2: Fair hearing. Obviously apologise to Nathan and the Panthers and more importantly the games and the fans. Terrible start to the most important week of the year due to myself.
1: The Roosters have named Connor Watson to come off the bench. Australian Independent Radio News.
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4: Taking a quick run through the latest forecast for the Bayside, a sunny day ahead, heading for a top of 23, after a cool start near 14. Light winds around 9 kilometres per hour and humidity sitting in the low 50s. Skies stay clear and bright through the afternoon, perfect for getting outside. Into the evening, sunset is at 5:46, with conditions staying clear and calm tonight. Tomorrow is looking sunny again, with another pool start near 14 and a top of 24. Right now in Manly, it's 18. That's the latest weather update, thanks to Totally Workwear, locally owned and operated. 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

0: That was Concrete Blonde on Bay FM 100.3 with Joey. And if you've just joined me this morning, folks, welcome along. My name is Andy Turpin. I'm coming to you live and local right around the Redlands Coast and beyond. And we are heading into the second hour together of the More Music Morning Show on Bay FM 100.3. We still have a couple of hours left together and a whole stack of great music coming your way. So coming up in the second hour, we've got tracks from Darrell Braithwaite. We've got Sir Cliff Richard on the way. And we are going to take a little trip back to the sensational 60s in around about half an hour's time with the Bee Gees. But coming up next, it is the Police with the do-do-do-de-da-da-da. How long do you reckon it took them to come up with that name? Anyway, that's coming up right here on Bay FM 100.3.
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0: That was Hot Chocolate on Bay FM 100.3 with Everyone's a Winner. Before that, we heard from Daryl Braithwaite with One Summer. And at the top of that set was the song that I reckon the Police could not come up with any decent lyrics for, so they just went do-do-do-do. Da-da-da-da. 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Rightio, still to come in the morning show. We've got tracks from Ronan Keating, we've got Brian Adams on the way, and also one from Billy Joel. But coming up next, it is Cliff Richard, and he's A Little In Love. 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

0: That was Bryan Adams on Bay FM 100.3 with Have You Ever Really Loved a Woman? Before that, we heard from the Bee Gees with Massachusetts. Ronan Keating was in there with If Tomorrow Never Comes. And at the top of that set was Cliff Richard with A Little In Love. Hey folks, it's time for a quick community service announcement from Bay FM. Dust off your dancing shoes. The Redlands Modern Country Rock Music Club is holding a great night of live music, dancing, good food and plenty of fun on October 3 from 5 until 10 p.m. Entry is just $5, including free tea, coffee and supper with credit card facilities available. 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So that's the Redlands Modern Country Music Club. They're having a big night. Coming up, check it out, bayfm.org.au. Folks, to take out the second hour of the morning show today, we've got Billy Joel on the way. We've got one from Carly Simon and Josh Turner. He's going to take us up to the 11 o'clock news with your man. But coming up next, it is Michael Bolton with On the Dock of the Bay. 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Not the Dock of the Bay, but the Rhythm of the Bay. 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

have kids, and most of my friends don't have kids, but I think if you ask any woman who doesn't have kids, what would worry them about having kids would always be childbirth. It's quite a reasonable thing to worry about childbirth. From what I understand, it changes your downstairs, doesn't it? It changes your downstairs. I quite like my downstairs the way it is, thanks very much. Certainly don't want a bloody extension. But it's bound to change though, isn't it? Because you're forcing a person out. That's what you're doing. You're forcing a person out. I've never forced a person out. I forced a couple in. With a shoehorn. No, it was just me thumb.

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1: We can talk about what we're building, but talk doesn't win football games. Our actions will be what we're judged on. What we do when we're tired, what we do when we're challenged, and what we do when no one is watching. That's what will define us.
0: Tim Taranto winning his third Jack Dyer medal. And the Socceroos have gone down swinging against Brazil last night, losing 4-2 in their second friendly. Australian Independent Radio News.
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3: Taking a quick check on the current weather outlook for Brisbane's Bayside. Sunny skies across the Bayside today, heading for a top of 23. Humidity sits in the low 50s, so it should feel quite comfortable. Conditions stay clear and bright through the afternoon with light breezes. Into the evening, we're heading down to around 14 with clear skies. Tomorrow stays sunny again, with a low near 14 and a top of 24. Right now in Birkdale, it's 22. That's the latest weather update thanks to Totally Workwear, locally owned and operated. 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

That was T-Rex on Bay FM 100.3 with Metal Guru. Hey folks, if you've just joined me this morning, welcome along. My name is Andy Turpin. I'm coming to you live and local right around the Redlands Coast and beyond. You know the deal. We are heading into the final hour together this morning, and we still have a whole stack of great music coming your way. So coming up in the final hour, we've got tracks from Exile, we've got Dr. Hook on the way, and also one from Mental as Anything. But coming up next, it is Go West with the King of Wishful Thinking. 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

0: 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The classic groups, the one-hit wonders, and the 60s tracks that never went away. 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

0: That was Exile on Bay FM 100.3 with Kiss You All Over. And before that, we heard from Go West with The King of Wishful Thinking. Do those songs kind of go together? Can you read between the lines? Kiss You All Over, King of Wishful Thinking? I don't know. I don't know what I'm talking about. I'm going to stop. I'm going to tell you all about bringing Bay FM to your event. I'll try and cover that one real quick. 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We've got a country rock track from Carrie Underwood. We've got Foreigner on the way and also one from Old 55. But coming up next, it is Bruce Springsteen with Tougher Than the Rest. 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

That was The Mentals, Mental as Anything on Bay FM 100.3 with rock and roll music. Before that, we heard from Carrie Underwood with Something in the Water. Dr. Hook was in there with Sylvia's Mother. And at the top of that set was Bruce Springsteen with Tougher Than the Rest. Hey, folks, we've got a couple of outside broadcast events coming up. That's where we take Herbie. That's our outside broadcast van. We take him along, or sometimes it's the Bay FM suitcase, which is basically a studio in a suitcase, but whichever one we go with, the van or the suitcase, we take it along, we set it up on site and broadcast live from the community. So we've got a couple of outside broadcasts coming up. We've got the Grassroots Redlands Bull Riding. That's on Saturday the 10th of October at the Pinklands Sporting Complex in Thornlands. And our very own Tony T is going to be joined by Mandy from 8 a.m. until 3 p.m. on Saturday the 10th of October. And then coming up on Saturday the 24th of October at the The Ormiston Scout Hall on Gordon Street in Ormiston. Tony T is going to be there from 8 a.m. until 12 noon for the Capalabar Rotary October Book Fest. Let me tell you, that was a bit of a mouthful. So anyway, we've got a couple of outside broadcasts coming up. If you'd like to come along, we always love seeing and meeting our listeners. So pop on down the Grassroots Redlands Bull Riding on Saturday the 10th of October and the Capalabar Rotary October Book Fest on the 24th. Rightio, to take out the morning show today, because that's about it for my bit. I've got to get out of here, but whatever you are up to on this Wednesday morning, I hope you have a fantastic day. Stick around right here on Bay FM, because we will get you right through your Wednesday workday with more. Actually, it's not a workday, it's school holidays. You might be at work. Whatever you're up to, we're going to get you right through your Wednesday with more than just great music. And I'll be back with you on Saturday afternoon from 3 o'clock when I present the 60s show. It's the show that plays all the sounds that were around when you're a little closer to the ground. That's right. 3 till 6, Saturday afternoon, all the hits from the 60s. But to take out the morning show today, we've got John Farnham on the way. We've got Wet, Wet, Wet and Old 55. They're going to take us up to the midday news with Looking for an Echo. But coming up next, it is Foreigner. And that was yesterday. You are listening, or you have been listening, to More Music Morning Show with Andy Turpin on Bay FM, the rhythm of the bay.

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0: 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It's Bill's birthday. Yeah, I hate that guy. It's Cake in the conference room. Well, I should say hello. See how he's doing. I mean, admit it, when you hear the song Happy Birthday, all you're thinking is, hey, I'm getting some free cake. During the song, you're just wondering what kind it is. Hope it's chocolate for me. 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We're always like, well, I guess I'll try it. What's this called, cake? Yeah, I've never had cake before.
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1: Taking a quick run through the latest forecast for the Bayside, sunny skies across the region heading for a top of 23, with humidity this afternoon sitting around the low 50s. Conditions stay bright and dry through the afternoon with light breezes around. Clear skies expected tonight, dropping down to a cool 14. Tomorrow stays sunny as well, with another mild top near 24. Right now in Manly, it's 23. That's the latest weather update thanks to Totally Workwear, locally owned and operated. 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

0: Bay FM weekends continue to bring you a wide variety of music and shows. Sundays kick off at 6 a.m. with Simon and Sunday Socials, an eclectic sound of over three decades of music featuring some artists who had been forgotten. 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

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You get

And a very good afternoon to you, Redlands. And yes, I have got you, Wynnum and beyond. For the next 3 hours, you're going to step in with me to Voices and Vibes. And we're going to welcome in Hump Day. And what a fab show I have for you this afternoon. A double pass to the Grassroots Bull Riding event that's annual every year. And I'll throw in a few little life wisdoms like this one. A friend of mine's mum left a book on the table for a little boy who just stared at it. And his mum said, just open it and read it. You don't need a password. Oh, how life's changing. Well, the Librans are in full force today, and it's a shout out to Amalia, who's 11 years old, and she has Imogen and Vivian sleeping over for a sleepover tonight. So no sleep for you, Mum and Dad. Happy birthday, Amalia. Have fun and eat lots of cake too, okay? At 1:30 today on Voices and Vibes, I'm chatting to Jesse James live in the studio, and we're going to stream this interview on Facebook on the Grassroots Bull Riding page, so you can go and watch the interview and drop a howdy cowboy in the comments. That would be lovely for us to hear from you. Jesse and his wife Vanessa are the founders and organisers of Redlands' own Grassroots Bull Ride 2026. Now Jesse's going to talk about why it means so much to be able to run this annual event here in Thornlands on the 10th of October, and how Jesse will bring his message, which is about being proud of where you've come from and where you are and where you're headed. And I'm looking forward to that chat with Jesse. And like I said, I'll be giving away a double pass, 3518-1003. Write it down, and when we give you the nod or the yell, you can certainly dive on the phone if you want a double pass to that Grassroots event coming up on the 10th. Now, did you know the river doesn't argue with the rocks, it flows around them? I think we'll adopt its wisdom. Well, let's kick off with a John Fogerty number. Sometimes I think life is just a radio, but it's actually called Rock and Roll Girls. You're listening to Bay FM 100.3, live and local in Thornlands today.

0: 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An experienced senior medical receptionist is required at a general practice in Victoria Point. You will need to have at least 2 years' experience in general practice and best practice software experience, and you will be working with a friendly and supportive team. Autohaus Dietler is a European car service centre in Wynnum who has an apprentice position for a Certificate 3 in Light Vehicle Mechanic Technology with recent essential Year 12 graduation available now. 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You will be carrying out pest control services and inspections. 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And if you have a job to promote, email me at jobline@bayfm.org.au and I can advertise your vacancy totally free 3 times a day throughout the working week. And this has been another free community service announcement from Bay FM, Rhythm of the Bay.
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100.3, and that was Mamas, Don't Let Your Babies Grow Up to Be Cowboys. Well, you never know. If there's some young dude or dudettes out there who want to be cowboys and cowgirls, well, you're a bit in luck today because I'm in with Jesse James from the Grassroot Bull Riding, and he's up at 1:30, so not too much longer. And he's live streaming that on his Facebook page, Grassroots Bull Riding. So have a listen in. He has an annual event every year on the 10th of October. So if you never made it last year, do drop in this year. Lots to see and do. And Jesse's going to fill in the gaps very shortly. One in particular about the Fan Buckle Award, which I think is absolutely brilliant. Well, nobody is perfect, but a person who tells you the truth because they respect you enough not to lie to your face, that comes pretty close. 2:30, I am chatting with Rebecca Young, MP. This week, she'll cover topics on circuit breaker sentencing, which is our new court-ordered remote rehabilitation for youth offenders, and the Victims Bill, with the independent surveys from ABS and QPS data showing that victim numbers are down. And did you know that Rebecca is also a former self-employed business owner here in the Redlands? So I want to know a little bit about that too. A few surprises could pop in the questions. Also, Rebecca has a mobile office, and you never know, she could be hanging out at Jesse James Grassroots Bull Riding Festival. But we'll find out where her mobile office is this week, right here on Voices and Vibes. And next up, cowboy to the core. And there's a few cowboys coming into the studio right now. It's not bad in here. 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

0: And you just heard Cowboy to the Core. Well, in the studio with me, I'm talking with Jesse James today, who is the Grassroots Bull Ride, and he brings the annual event here to the Redlands. And his name is Jesse James. He's organising this event with his wife, Vanessa, and it's happening right here at Pinkland Sporting Complex in Thornlands on the 10th of October. Welcome to the studio, Jesse James.
1: Thanks for having me.
0: You're welcome. How much work is it to bring an event like this to the Redlands?
1: When we first started, you know, a lot of people think you just throw up some cattle yards and a couple of seats and throw some bulls in, but it's definitely changed now.
0: Right.
1: It's turned into a bit of a bigger beast than we expected, and I love it. My partner thinks someday she's going to commit suicide or kill me. but it's gotten really big, so it's a lot of work. I mean, for the next 7-8 days straight, we're organising full on.
0: Right. So there's pretty hectic.
1: Oh, 100%. I mean, it's over a $200,000 day to set up.
0: Wow. And then,
1: so if we don't get these, if we don't get our supporters and keep growing it as we want to,
0: right,
1: then you might see me sleeping in your car park.
0: Oh.
1: Because you'll kick me out.
0: Oh. You know, I just want the listeners to know, if they haven't heard, Jesse and I are live on Facebook, and we're streaming, and we'd like you to drop Howdy Cowboy into the comments just to say hello. Yep. So that we know you're watching, and it'd be great to have you with us for the interview. So we've only just started, so jump on the page and have a bit of a squizzy. So this question, was your childhood full of bull?
1: My dad would say yes, my mum would say no.
0: Okay.
1: I reckon. It was actually, my dad's ancestry is Chinese, believe it or not, but his nickname in the army, when he was in the army, was Jesse James.
0: Oh.
1: And so he got put onto my birth certificate. And my brother's name's Clint James, but he gets called Frank. So everywhere we go, it's Frank and Jesse.
0: And so is that why you got Jesse through your father, just handed down?
1: Yeah, come through that way.
0: Wow. Okay. And would you say that you are a real cowboy at heart?
1: I'd like to think I am, but my wife thinks I've got an ego, maybe like some of them. But I think a real cowboy is somebody who works the land. You know, they're a true blue farmer in our sense of the word, mm-hmm. Rancher in the US, whatever you like to call them. But I'm a real estate agent who loves the sport, loves the history, loves the heritage and the culture. And I'd like to say that I'm a part-time bull rider, because if I was good at it, I wouldn't be still selling houses.
0: Yeah, okay. So who inspired you to even get involved, I suppose, or ride, or, you know, be a participant? Or I know you said it was a love, but where did that come from?
1: I have a mate who I used to work with his wife in a little country town at the pub in Crow's Nest, Queensland. And she introduced me to her fiance at the time, who was riding bulls, and we were watching. I don't know if you've ever seen the true story about Lane Frost. So he was a world champ that died in the arena over in Cheyenne, and I remember watching the real life footage that he had. And then he said, "Oh, we're going to a Tugula War today." So we went to this rodeo, and on the way down in the car, he said to me, "By the way, I've entered you into a bull ride." I said, "What?" And I just saw this guy die. I said, "Why are you putting me on one? I've never even touched one."
0: Oh.
1: And so that was my first experience.
0: Oh.
1: It didn't go real well. But that's where I started, and from that point, it grew a little bit. My dad said, choose your apprenticeship or your bull riding. Make sure you earn money. So I choose the apprenticeship. And then when I bought the office here, Dad couldn't tell me what to do anymore. I love you, Dad, but couldn't tell me what to do. So we started here, and because I grew up in the hometown of Crow's Nest, Queensland, that's also the hometown of Ray White, and I owned a Ray White business here, so I thought, let's start this event called Grassroots. You guys are all proud of where you come from here.
0: Uh-huh.
1: We're proud of where we come from. The cowboys are proud where they've come from, where they're going, and the rest of it. So let's just all amalgamate and make this one big, fat, happy family event.
0: Right. Wow. That's how it come together.
1: Hmm.
0: So for someone who knew nothing about riding last year, but help others understand, if they haven't been to a bull riding event, what is the rider that's on the bull's goal? What's he trying to achieve?
1: So the first thing is, our first goal is that it's never a cowboy versus cowboy, it's cowboys against the bovines.
0: Right.
1: So you could have someone that just scored a higher score, but they'll go for their mate to make sure they ride. So the whole objective is to make sure that we can stay on the back of the bull in good form for 8 seconds for the guys under 40 and 6 seconds for the guys over 40.
0: Okay.
1: You have a rope that goes around the bull's chest, I suppose.
0: Uh-huh.
1: It carries bells on it, so when you let go of the rope, it actually releases.
0: Okay.
1: And the bells are heavy enough that it pulls, the rope just slides off them.
0: Right.
1: The spurs are, they're 4 or 5 mil wide, mm-hmm. and they're blunt.
0: Okay.
1: They don't spin.
0: Right.
1: So there's things that we have to abide by to make sure. So the whole idea of it is that we ride the bull in good form and mm-hmm. the bull bucks in good form, and that's how you generate a high score.
0: Okay, right. So do women ride?
1: Yes, women do. It's a lot bigger in the US. It's not as big here in Australia. And I think there are some women here, and we actually got asked to run the event this year with some of the ladies. So if any of you guys are watching, sorry, we couldn't get it in this year. But there's under 18. So the National Rodeo Association have been asked for a few years now.
0: Right.
1: And they've got some juniors that come through, and the girls can ride as juniors. But as they get older, there was, you know, it's controversy around women in the sport, but the NRA have let the under 18s in.
0: Okay.
1: And so there's now more and more events starting to bring in the under 18 girls.
0: So does that mean that we'll have a junior crew soon that can come, that we can watch?
1: Well, there's already a junior crew.
0: Oh, okay.
1: And so we'll have the juniors at ours as well. And most events do. You've got mini bulls under 12 and under 15.
0: Oh,
1: and girls
0: right.
1: can compete in that already.
0: Okay.
1: But when you get over the age of, I think it's 16 in that year, you turn 16 in the year, I think it's 16, you then have to step up to junior bulls.
0: Right.
1: And if you've never been on one, or, you think it's like sitting on a horse, the horse generally doesn't turn back on you. And they're young bulls, generally speaking, as well.
0: Yeah.
1: And so no bull's predictable.
0: Okay. So I'm thinking about, like, preparation. I mean, it's a 6 second to 8 second hold on.
1: Mm-hmm.
0: Do I need to be fit? Doesn't matter. I can just give it a hit. Like, what sort of preparation do these guys have to do what they
1: I'm
0: do?
1: I'm going to tell you, the professionals take it like an NRL football player.
0: Oh, wow.
1: They train every day. There's a guy in America at the moment, one of our Australians, Brady Fielder. Like, he swears that hot yoga is that's his go-to.
0: Okay.
1: Because if he's not flexible, then you're in trouble. So
0: right.
1: the guys that are riding every weekend up here, they're match fit, just like an NRL player.
0: Wow. Okay.
1: But they're not standing in front of a Papua New Guinean or Samoan or even a big Australian. They're
0: right.
1: taking on 900 kilos of meat. So, yeah, they're lifting weights, jogging, stretching.
0: Okay.
1: There's a lot involved. And real practice. So when they practice on livestock. So you can't
0: right.
1: just half-heartedly practice or you'll get hurt.
0: You're doing it the whole time.
1: That's correct.
0: So what qualities do you believe, like, that's a physical quality, so mm-hmm. what other qualities do you believe make a good bull rider?
1: I've had the privilege of hanging around some really successful bull riders, and one used to work with me as well. And, you know, Jesse would always say, his name was Jesse too, and he would always say to me, 80% of a good bull ride is mental.
0: Mm-hmm.
1: And 20% is physical.
0: Mm-hmm.
1: So you've got to believe that you're going to do it. You've got to envision that you're going to be riding the bull.
0: Yeah.
1: So I think that's part of it. So it's a belief in yourself.
0: Yes.
1: I think there's got to be a little bit of, I don't want to say cockiness or ego, but there's got to be a little bit of self-belief that, you know, there's a border between cockiness and confidence.
0: Sure.
1: So you've got to be right on that fence, I believe, for that.
0: Right,
1: definitely. You've got to have some grit.
0: So the power's got to be within for you to be able to really hold that moment for yourself.
1: And it's different for everyone,
0: mm-hmm.
1: but that would be my definition of,
0: okay.
1: of someone who's got, you know, their
0: right.
1: focus in.
0: So, Jesse, everyone that is an animal lover, how do people know that the bulls are safe? What safety measures do you take? And how do the bulls get looked after and all
1: yeah.
0: of that sort of stuff for us, for information?
1: That's a great question. A lot of people do think that they are mistreated.
0: Mm-hmm.
1: There are bulls, and I think I've told this story before, whether it was on air or I don't know where it was, but there are some bulls, and one of our contractors' bulls, as soon as they hear the bell that goes on our bull rope,
0: right,
1: they'll run down to the arena and want to get in there. It's like tapping the spoon on the side of a
0: sure.
1: dog's bowl.
0: Mm.
1: The dog comes running for food.
0: Mm-hmm.
1: So they come down, and for this particular bull, it was playtime. Right? He didn't
0: yes.
1: come back and try and eat you alive. He didn't try and jump all over you or horn you or
0: right.
1: hook you or anything like that. So for some of them, it's what they do. And some of these stock contractors, they save the bulls. So councils are going, we've got rogue bulls, go and get rid of them, kill them, catch them, whatever you want, send them to the meatworks. These guys will give them a second lease on life first.
0: Right.
1: And some of them get just put into the herd bull. So looking after these bulls is priority. They don't buy them for $3,000 or $4,000. They're
0: mm-hmm.
1: spending $5,000, $10,000, $15,000, $20,000 in Australia, and in the States, mate, they're paying up to $350,000 for a bull, so they're not going to flog it to death. It's their livelihood.
0: Mm-hmm. Okay, so what's the hardest part of life on the road with the rodeo?
1: I think for those guys that do it every weekend, I don't think there is a hard part for them. It might be their hangover on a Sunday.
0: Right.
1: The hardest part, I think, is if you're a family man and if your family's not with you.
0: Uh-huh.
1: And again, I haven't been there. I haven't done it. I haven't experienced it.
0: Right.
1: I got into this late because of a dare. That's the only reason why I'm doing it. And so, but those guys that do it every week, it's getting down the road. You know, we're the only sport that I know of where you drive for 2-3 days to get there, pay for all your expenses, pay to enter, and lose, and have to pay the same fees that you pay to get all the way home. So it could cost you a $3,000 weekend. You go home with your tail between the legs. Whereas if you're a professional NRL player, every time you run on the field, you're getting paid.
0: Yeah, you're getting money.
1: That doesn't happen in this sport.
0: Wow. Okay. Well,
1: not in Australia anyway.
0: Yes, right. So another question is, is everyone from Australia this year?
1: Yes. We haven't got anyone, unfortunately, coming from overseas this year. We had a bullfighter who was trying to get here, and we had a Brazilian. But both of them, unfortunately, couldn't make it this year.
0: Okay. So we're going to take a little bit of a break. And if I can get you to introduce the next song, I would like to come back and I'd like to talk about... the biggest fan belt. It's not belt, it's buckle, isn't
1: buckle,
0: it?
1: Yes.
0: Okay, the biggest fan buckle. I'd like to talk about what is actually on at the event, what are some of the things that we can go to while we're in there, and maybe even a few times of the juniors, because I think, you know, some of the younger ones might want to go and watch the younger ones. So,
1: oh, 100%.
0: Yeah, you know, so we'll have a quick chat. But in the meantime, you've got a song.
1: We have.
0: Oh, wait a minute. Sorry, Jesse. Before that happens, you said you were going to give away a double pass?
1: We are.
0: Okay, well, let's get the phones ringing first. So if you'd like to go to the event on the 10th of October down at Pinklands, the grassroots bull riding, you can give us a call now on 3518 1003. And while Jesse's introducing the next song, I'll be answering the phone.
1: Okay. Is this our song?
0: Yes.
1: Oh, great.
0: Yes.
1: So we are super excited. So my name's Jesse James and I'm the organiser of the annual event Grassroots Bull Riding, and we are super proud to be bringing in our very own Redlands Grassroots Anthem, which you're listening to on Bay FM 100.3 right here. You're hearing it for the first time.

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6: And you're listening to Bay FM 100.3, live and local in the studio with Jesse James, who is the organiser of the grassroots bull riding that we're having here in the Redlands. And it's an annual event on the 10th of October. So we've heard lots and lots about the riders, the bulls, how you got into it. So let's talk about a little bit about what's going to happen actually on the day, because I know there's so much goes on. Have you got the Cowboys auction this year?
7: Yes, is that we have. Still?
6: Okay, yep. Well, give us a bit of a lowdown on.
7: Yep. So gates will open at 12. They'll close at midnight. From the time the gates open, we've got, I think there's 17 food trucks, 9 or so savouries, the sweets and the drinks, everything from Dagwood dogs to roast meals and everything in between.
6: Gotta love those Dagwood dogs.
7: Yep.
6: As long as there's no double dipping in the sauce.
7: You've got your sweets, you know, your ice creams and things like that. And, you know, we've got a lot of local sponsors that are still involved in that, the founders. I'm going to mention them if that's okay.
6: Yeah.
7: Might be a cheeky little plug, but Roman Pizza is one of our founding sponsors. Dippin' Dots, one of our founding sponsors. Bickle and McKenzie and Ray White Redland Bay.
6: Yeah, fabulous.
7: So there's some really good sponsors out there. So you got all that. You got mechanical bulls, face painting for the kids. This year we're introducing some line dancing. So there's half an hour lessons and then there's a half hour demonstration as well. So we've got that involved.
6: Mm-hmm.
7: At 4 o'clock is when the main program starts.
6: Mm-hmm.
7: We've got the cowboy auctions. After that, we're going to do our national anthem. We're going to be filming the film clip for the song that you just played.
6: Oh,
7: so
6: nice.
7: So all the action that happens on the day, from the food trucks, to the in the arena, the line dancing, you know, we're going to use that, put it all together and put a film clip together for our little anthem.
6: So right now would be a good time to talk about the fan.
7: Yes.
6: Buckle.
7: So that's correct.
6: How do you get that?
7: So the fan, so the we're going to ask the wet whistles. So the wet whistles are coming.
6: Okay.
7: Which is fantastic. They're touring around Australia at the moment.
6: Wow.
7: On their coming home tour.
6: Mm-hmm.
7: If I just said that right, boys, I'll make sure I apologise if I didn't. But we can't wait to see those guys live. And so we're hoping that they will judge it at the end of the night. So it's someone who's dressed with a cowboy culture in mind.
6: Mm-hmm.
7: They seem to be having a lot of fun. They're one of the best dancers on the ground, I suppose, because that's what they'll be doing in the sand at the end of the night. And they will give away, for those that are online at the moment, this will be the buckle that will be given away the fan of the day on the day.
6: How cool. Oh, that's really lovely. Yeah.
7: You've got license bar.
6: Yep.
7: There's a lot going. We've got flamethrowers this year and the big screens there, VIP tickets.
6: Somewhere I can buy a cowboy or cowgirl hat.
7: You'll
6: and
7: have,
6: boots.
7: Yes, you've got this. There's three types of hat stalls, from cowboy hats to fashion hats to caps. There's merchandise, there's grassroots merchandise, there's there's going to be a lot there.
6: Yeah, there was a lot there last year, so it's even got bigger. Okay. So let me see what else I wanted to ask. So there is an after party. So tell me a little bit about the after party, because I know that went off last year.
7: Yeah, it did. So once the bull ride finishes, and it will finish around 7:30, I would say, we'll do presentation to all the bull ride champions. So we'll get them on stage, award them their trophy buckles. So there's five or six for grassroots, plus we've got our All-Stars World Series that we'll crown as well. There's three events there. Mm-hmm. And then at 8 o'clock, the wet whistles will start playing. They're mm-hmm. playing till 9:30.
6: Mm-hmm.
7: And then from 9:30 till midnight, we've got DJ on ground.
6: Oh, fabulous.
7: Licensed bars there, so dance the night away in the sand.
6: So the other thing is, I also did want to ask you, what's, like, I know there's a lot of young people out there that would probably be really interested in what you're doing. How do they get mentored? How do you find somebody to help young people get into the sport?
7: That's a really good question. There are the contractors, the cowboys that you'll see on the day. If anyone is interested, like, go up and just ask them for 5 minutes of their time and ask them if they know anywhere they can meet someone to do that. There are a lot of young guys coming through the ranks now. That have got their own stock and setups at home.
6: Mm-hmm.
7: And the NRA, National Rodeo Association, they also do, and so do some of the other rodeo stations as well.
6: Mm-hmm.
7: They will have rodeo schools, whether it's bronc riding or bull riding or steer wrestling or barrel racing. They have these little schools everywhere. So you can actually go along for weekends and you pay a fee and they'll teach you the basics.
6: Mm-hmm.
7: It's a really good idea, and it's probably, I would say, for anyone wanting to get into it, if they're 20 years and older, I would say it's probably a good idea to go and do some of that first before entering a rodeo or a bull ride if you've never done it before.
6: Okay, Jesse, George's five lightning round now.
7: Okay,
6: here we go. You ready to go?
7: Okay.
6: If you gave the bull a 1 to 10 score on his performance after throwing you, does he get dock points for bad form?
7: They do. So bad form, they get a score from two judges, 1 out of 25, add that together. And so they get a top score out of 50. So if the score, bull scores 48, because he's bucked well and bucked a cowboy off, he scores high. If he just walks out there, like mm-hmm. he does for us old boys, doesn't get as high a score.
6: So has anybody ever considered just asking the bull nicely to let go? Or is the strong silent treatment mandatory?
7: Yeah, the strong silent.
6: If you matched the bull with that bucked you off on a dating app, would you swipe left or right?
7: I don't know which is left and what's right. I've never used a dating app.
6: No, me either, but just choose one. Well, and then they can have a laugh because they'll know which is left or right.
7: Well, I'm right-handed, so I'm going to say right to left.
6: I don't know.
7: I wouldn't have a clue what they just did.
6: No, me either. Does the bull charge extra for the bumpy ride, or is it all-inclusive?
7: All-inclusive.
6: Mm-hmm. When you're flying through the air after getting bucked off, do you ever think, I should have taken up knitting?
7: No. No, definitely not.
6: Jesse James, it's been a pleasure. I hope your event on the 10th of October down at Pinklands is absolutely fabulous, like it was last year. And annually, we see you every year. It's just a fabulous event. So thank you so much for coming.
7: Appreciate it. Thank you to our main sponsor, SEQ Towing, and Redlands City Council, Redlands Coast this year. So thanks to those guys. And we look forward to seeing all you guys down there next weekend. We'll have a cracking day. See you there.
6: Yeah. And stay tuned, because after 2 o'clock, I'm going to announce who won it on Facebook.
7: Yes.
6: And we're going to go out with your song again, Jesse.

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And that was John Farnham with One, and not a bad number, number one. If you have just joined me, hello and welcome. So glad you could make it. 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Big thanks to Jesse for popping into the studio to talk about his grassroots bull riding event here in the Redlands this year. And it's on the 10th of October down at Pinklands. Winner of the double pass was Steve from Ready Bay, and Linda, who won a double pass off the Facebook live stream that we just did. So make sure you get along and support the local talent. Well, it's Wednesday. It's prayer time, dear music. Thank you for always clearing my head, giving wings to my mind and flight to my imagination, and healing my heart and lifting my spirits. Let's get lost in the soul of the music. And when you find someone who makes you feel the same way music does, you know you've found someone truly special. You're listening to Voices and Vibes with Georgia. Here is a track from 1978, and it's Jerry Rafferty, Baker Street. Stay tuned, Rebecca Young.

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Just look for yellow Mazda without rego plates, and you could be a winner right here on 23FM. 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

0: Absolutely. 23 FM, turn it on, lock it on. We give you the non-stop blend of good time, classic rock and golden old chart busting memories in the one breath. And I'm just going to keep talking like this till I get fainter and fainter and you can hardly hear me. And then all of a sudden I'll get loud again and then just sort of fade off into the background, but I won't go away. Oh, no. Hey, I don't like to bring my
1: Oh, what a fun song. Five in a row, Degeneration. Well, be like a cat, love who you love, sleep when you're tired, leave when the vibe is wrong, and never explain yourself. Well, I like that too. 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Honestly, stop looking for shortcuts. The long road is where your strength is built. 2:30, Rebecca Young, only 5 minutes away, live in the studio here with me. We might have a song before she arrives. Gonna make you sweat. I think that's a dance one. CNC Music Factory. Let's go then.

0: And that was going to make you sweat. I'm in the office, I think you're in the office, I'm in the studio with Rebecca Young, MP, and today we're going to be covering a few different topics, plus I've got Rebecca talked into doing George's five lightning rounds, so that's even going to be a little bit of fun at the end.
1: I can't wait.
0: Sorry, Rebecca, but I pulled you into it.
1: That's fantastic. I love it. You've been talking about it,
0: yes,
1: and I said, let's do it.
0: Okay, beautiful.
1: But don't make me sweat.
0: No, there'll be no sweating involved. Plus, sometime throughout the interview, we're going to find out where your mobile office schedules are and where that's coming up. And, we might find a little bit out about you with, I think you had a business in the Redlands, and we might find out a little bit about that. But I've also got a few other questions. So there's lots popping up in today's little session. So, but first we'll cover the circuit breaker sentencing. So let us know about that.
1: So as a part of restoring safety where we live and the Crucifilly government's commitment to that, we passed a bill for circuit breaker, and that is where we have a youth offender, adult crime, adult time, who commits an offence, goes to court, and the magistrate now has the ability to take that youth offender and put them in a program outside of the community, so up north, out west, where they can learn skills, get more education, really get removed from potentially a cohort or a community that has assisted in causing that young person to become a youth offender.
0: Right.
1: And so that program runs for 6 months and really gives the opportunity for a young person to get back on track as opposed to going to jail.
0: Okay.
1: So that was a really important one for us to pass.
0: I noticed when I was reading about that and in some of the comments, like a lot of people were saying, oh, you know, are these magistrates going to, you know, put their foot down a little bit more? Mm. And I know as an ex-police officer that we always said the same thing as police officers, because you do a lot of work to you know, make people get into those processes, and sometimes it'd just be, oh, off they go.
1: Yeah, and it must be incredibly frustrating for the police, for the community. It is, I hear every day how frustrating it is.
0: Mm.
1: And so everything that we're doing in regards to tougher law, so adult crime, adult time, circuit breaker, breach of bail, we've introduced three new bills in the last sitting of parliament that all speaks to victims because it's the victims who need the balance tipped back in their favour. For too long we have, well, not we, the former government, favoured the rights of the offender. And so we've come into government listening to victims and everything we do when we go into parliament is for victims and to ensure that we have tougher laws, more police and support for the police and rehabilitation programs as well, which is a part of the circuit breaker.
0: Yeah, beautiful.
1: And just touching on your comment in regards to the magistrates, that's where the tougher laws come into it. So where we start to look at breach of bail, go to jail, there'll be a minimum mandatory sentence on that. So the magistrate will have to say off to jail for 12 months minimum.
0: And stick to the guidelines that are now,
1: And hopefully police officers, and thank you for your service. I mean, I love you on Bay FM, but I'm sad that you're not a police officer anymore. The police officers will hopefully then feel more supported in going, well, I picked this kid up 3 months ago. Why is he back out here or she back out here?
0: Yeah.
1: So that's what we're working towards. It's not that we can't get it right. It's that we have to keep working at it. 10 years of watering down of laws, it's not going to turn around. And we've seen a Georgia. You know, I've got a little bit of a cold.
0: Yeah,
1: so
0: I can tell in your voice. Yeah,
1: sorry. I'm not as polished as I am. Listen to me, like I'm always not that polished. But anyway, So, yeah, we've seen a slight improvement in victim numbers.
0: Yeah.
1: But it's not enough. And I know our community, I see it on community pages, they're still not feeling as safe as they want to be in their homes. And I want to work every day to make sure that that's the case.
0: Well, we're grateful to have you there to keep watching our backs. So you're in mobile offices as well.
1: Yes.
0: Over this next few weeks. Where are they?
1: So I always make sure that I'm out in the community listening. If I'm not out there and people can't access me, then I can't hear what's important to the community. So we're actually doing a barbecue down at the MRQ at Victoria Point on early on Monday morning. I'm hoping that the weather's going to be great for Redlands Boaties on Monday morning, and you can come down, get a bacon and egg, have a chat. I'm also in the shopping centres, and my favourite place for breakfast is the espresso bar at Victoria Point. I'll give the gorgeous family who run that a huge shout out. They know my order, my poached eggs, my toast, wholemeal and a latte.
0: Oh, nice.
1: So I go down there most mornings for breakfast. You can always find me and say hello to me.
0: Well, you could always pop in and have an office at Jesse James's, and where he has the mechanical bull, and ride the bull and be able to just like one hand in the air and answer a lot of questions.
1: Well, I could maybe stand beside the mechanical bull, but I'm not sure about jumping on the mechanical bull. I think you'd be a pretty talented politician if you could handle some questions as well as staying on the bull. But Jesse James, if you're listening, I'd love to come down. I'd love to set up a Rebecca Young mobile office at your event.
0: Oh, I love
1: how great are these events that Redlands are having. We had the Red Fest last weekend. I love it. I think that we're such a great community in that respect.
0: Well, I'm going to pop off to the left or the right, wherever I'm going to pop off to, and ask you a couple of questions. So what first inspired you to get into politics, and was there a specific moment that made you run for office?
1: Politics was not on the bingo card, Georgia, at all. So I've always been one that, you just get in and you make change. So, for example, when I started our business back in 2014, I got a little bit of profit and I said, I'm going to go join the Chamber of Commerce because business is lonely. So Chamber of Commerce is a great way, the Redlands Coast Chamber of Commerce is a great way to get camaraderie amongst a business community. But then that's not enough for me. I have to then get on the committee and then
0: go to the next business.
1: And then I've got to run Redlands Women in Business, and then I become the president. And so because I see something and I think, well, that should change, and I could get in and advocate change for that. The shadow cabinet at the time in 2020 under the now premier came to Redlands, and they approached the chamber about hosting a networking drinks, which we did. And that point in time, the now premier said, you will run for me one day. And I said, absolutely not.
0: So it wasn't on your guard.
1: No, not at all.
0: Right.
1: He then rang me again and I said, I have this really great life. I do great volunteer work in Redlands. My business is great. Why would I want to? And he asked me four more times after that. But you know what? It's not because I didn't want to, or I think politics is a bad thing. It was, I didn't fully grasp what we could change. And now, almost 2 years in, the delivery of tougher laws, the delivery of the MRI and the expanded transit lounge at the hospital, the delivery of the new intersection on Cleveland Redland Bay Road, the delivery of the Wynnum Creek multi-level car park. All of those things are being delivered, and I've had a hand in making sure that our community, Redlands, is front of mind with our ministers when they're making decisions. And for that reason, Georgia, it has been worth every second of it.
0: But how do you manage the pressure and maintain a work-life balance with your family while you're working in Parliament and your constituency?
1: There's two parts to that. One part of it is, as a small business owner, I worked 24/7 and balance with, we had four kids under six.
0: Wow.
1: So balance, number one, I don't really believe in balance. You just got to get it all done. And a busy working mum, and I'm not something special. There's probably busy working mums listening to us right now. You just have to get in and get it done.
0: Yeah.
1: But second to that, and I've spoken about this with you before, having a supportive, present partner where there is no gender bias to our relationship, where it's like, okay, I've got the four kids in the bath, you're doing dinner. And we always had a rule. The kids were fed, bathed, and in bed by 7:30 for always four books for four kids, because each of them needed a different story. And then we would eat dinner at 8 o'clock. So routine, discipline, consistency. And you can get it all done. I do have to go to Parliament for a week. And I'm very fortunate that Justin takes the role of solo parent
0: and does what he does. Well, that's how community works, isn't it?
1: Like, exactly,
0: you're in a community and you just take up the slack wherever it needs it. So it's really important. When we come back, I'm going to ask you if you can share a time when listening to a constituent completely changed your mind on a major issue. And but we're just going to play Unchain My Heart by Joe Cocker. We're talking to Rebecca Young, MP, BFM 100.3.

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7: And yes, we are the heart and soul of the Bay. And I'm in the studio with Rebecca Young. And we've been having a bit of a nice chat this morning.
8: Yes.
7: But I've still got a couple of questions that keep, niggling at me when you come in. They're things that I want to know about you and how you felt about certain particular things that you've experienced in Parliament.
8: Great.
7: And one of them was, can you share a time when listening to a constituent that completely changed your mind on a major issue?
8: Absolutely. So I'm the Assistant Minister for State Development and Housing, and I get the privilege of being invited into many people's homes. Mm-hmm. I believe that's a privilege.
7: Mm-hmm.
8: And there was a lady who invited me into her social housing unit.
7: Mm-hmm.
8: And she told me her story about losing her husband, and she was in one of our bigger social housing homes, a 3-bedroom where they had raised their family. Mm-hmm. And lost her husband, and it was getting a little much for her.
7: Mm.
8: And she said, you know, Rebecca, I decided that it was time to downsize, and I was really scared to do that. But
7: okay.
8: my kids said to me, Mum, let's just go take a look at this new apartment.
7: Mm-hmm.
8: See what you think. And she said, not in a million years did I think that that would be for me.
7: Right.
8: And she went and had a look, and she said, move me in tomorrow. And
7: wow.
8: It's just a 1-bedroom apartment, really beautiful, beautiful fit out, and it is her home, and you can see she's made it her home.
7: Yeah.
8: And it's at that point in time that I knew that the way that I choose to live,
7: mm-hmm.
8: in terms of the land size that I like,
7: mm-hmm.
8: The number of bedrooms I want to have,
7: mm-hmm.
8: that's my choice.
7: Mm.
8: For Christine, she didn't have that choice.
7: Mm.
8: And we gave her that choice. And from that day on, I really did think about social housing in a completely different light.
7: Wow.
8: and the type of people who need it.
7: Mm.
8: Too often the community will say, oh, social housing, that's for drug addicts and prisoners.
7: Right.
8: Christine was neither one of those things.
7: Okay.
8: And she's an important part of our community.
7: I've got a few more questions, so I'm going to keep going.
8: Go for it.
7: What is one belief or policy from your own political party that you personally find difficult or struggle to support?
8: I would never be a part of a political movement that
7: mm-hmm.
8: I don't wholeheartedly
7: mm-hmm.
8: believe in.
7: Mm-hmm.
8: And the great thing about the party I am a part of is that we get to go and meet in party room,
7: mm-hmm.
8: and ministers present policy and positions, and we get to debate that.
7: Yes.
8: And so if there were one that I, like something specific came up,
7: yep.
8: that I felt strongly about.
7: That's the spot to have your say.
8: Exactly.
7: Okay.
8: And that's democracy, and I love democracy. I think it's the best thing in the world, and Australia is so fortunate to have a healthy democracy.
7: So when you leave politics for good, what is the single human impact you hope people in your area will remember you for? Rebecca Young.
8: Yeah, Rebecca. I hope when they reflect on Rebecca Young as the person, the member for Redlands, that I was brave, that I listened to my community, that I never lost empathy for my community and what they felt is the right or the wrong thing. Mm-hmm. We need places to call home here. We need better infrastructure. I hope that in a decade's time, people will reflect, if I'm given the honour to serve Redlands again in 2028, that Rebecca stood up, she did the things we needed her to do, and she ensured that our livability of Redlands was protected. We all have a great house to live in. We do that amongst a beautiful environment with good infrastructure around us. That's what I would like.
7: Right. Well, now you're up for George's lightning round.
8: Excellent.
7: So you've got all the ticks in the box for the questions that I wanted to know. Now
8: Thank
7: it's
8: you.
7: Just a bit of fun.
8: Okay, great.
7: Okay. If you got lost in a giant grocery store, which aisle would you be hiding in?
8: Initially, I go the chocolate aisle.
7: Yeah, why not? If you were a dessert, what kind of dessert would you be and why?
8: I would probably be a really dull beige dessert. I probably wouldn't be anything terribly fun, Georgia.
7: Okay.
8: Nothing with colours. I'm very black and white.
7: Okay.
8: No sprinkles.
7: What is one chore or task you would never, ever let your husband be in charge of?
8: Oh, no, that's not a thing in our house. He's open to every chore, every task.
7: He
8: can have him. I'm not the wife that goes, he just doesn't hang the washing on the line properly. If the washing is on the line in some form and is getting dry, I say have at it.
7: Oh, how sweet. When you were young, were you the heartbreaker or the heartbroken?
8: I was the heartbreaker.
7: Oh,
8: I know.
7: Ouch.
8: I know. But in saying that, I would never like to break anybody's heart.
7: No.
8: But
7: it happens in relationships.
8: Yeah, absolutely.
7: That's life. Okay, so if tomatoes are a fruit, does that mean ketchup is technically a smoothie?
8: Technically, my face went a bit weird then because I'm like, could you imagine drinking tomato sauce like a smoothie?
7: Your face then was hilarious. Oh, I thought you were going to throw up in front of me. Well, thanks again, Rebecca, for coming in. And I think you're due up again on the 21st of October.
8: Wonderful.
7: So we look forward to seeing you again then.
8: I look forward to it. Thank you for today. It was fun.
7: And
8: if anyone's looking for my mobile offices, please go to my website, rebeccayoungmp.com.au. I'm looking forward to talking to you all soon.
7: Also, just a quick one on where are your offices, mobile offices? You said that there was one breakfast.
8: Yes.
7: Is there somewhere else that we can go to find you this week?
8: Absolutely. And they'll be all listed on the website, Georgia.
7: Okay,
8: so we've
7: fabulous.
8: Got quite a few listed there in all parts of Redlands, including Mount Cotton. On the first day of school back, I'm doing a Tears and Tissues at the Grove at 9 o'clock. So I'll be out on the roadside waving with the Mount Cotton minion and then off to the Grove to shout some parents, some they can celebrate with coffee. I mean, the Grove does sell a cocktail and a wine, but it is 9 a.m.
7: Yes,
8: so
7: true.
8: Maybe too early.
7: Maybe not in Guam, though.
8: So, no.
7: You know.
8: Well,
7: yeah.
8: I'm all about free choice.
7: Okay. Well, thanks again, Rebecca, for
8: thanks,
7: coming
8: Georgia.
7: In. And we'll talk to you again on the 21st of October.
8: Appreciate it.

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Here is a new spiritual practice for you. Don't take your thoughts too seriously. There's a good one. Hope you're having a bit of fun this afternoon, Redlands and beyond. Good to have you by my side today. Let's keep it loose for the next hour. You're listening to Voices and Vibes, and I just want to say thank you to Rebecca Young MP for updating us on the circuit breaker sentencing and the victim bills, plus the opportunities where people can go and catch up with Rebecca in her mobile offices this week. We also had a bit of fun with George's lightning round this week, so let's continue that one. We'll have Rebecca live again on 21st of October in the BFM studios. Well, stay with me because in this hour I'm going to bring you diary opportunities, what's on Voices and Vibes next week, and have a chat to the Bay Drive King himself, Jared, and I'll also be playing some riveting tracks like this one, Linda Ronstadt. You're no good. 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We are the heart and soul of the Bay.

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1: And a very good afternoon to you in Victoria Point on Colburn Avenue. You've got some damage to the guardrails and also road sign there. Crews are there just clearing that up at the moment, not really causing any major delays. Getting a slight delay heading westbound Duncan Road to Linden Road at Sheldon. Old Cleveland Road, busy but moving well, Capalabar through Cleveland. About a 10-minute delay southbound, the Gateway Motorway, the Savo from Murarrie down through Wishart. If you're heading up towards the Bruce Highway, about a 15-minute delay from Nudgee. And delays on the M1 from the Gateway Merge 8-mile plains down through Slacks Creek. If you're heading on further through to the Gold Coast, getting delays through Beenleigh and also from Ormeau right down through Narang. And this Bay FM traffic report brought to you by station sponsor Omoda Jayco Capalabar. Meet the head-turning Jayco J5 available now. And that's your latest. More traffic soon on 100.3 Bay FM.
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And you just heard Blondie, Heart of Glass. Well, music's not what you think. It's more about what you feel. Are you ready for diary opportunities? If so, grab your phone, your calendar, however you want to do it. But on the 2nd of October, there's a craft and chat Redlands Bay Women's Shed from 9:30 to 12:30, and that's at Bayside South RSL in Wynnum Street in Ready Bay. On the 3rd of October is Disco Royale at the Emporium for Cancer Research for Richie's Rainbow. On the 3rd of October is Marusha's Rising Stars Showcase at the Redlands Sporting Club. 3rd to the 5th of October, Storytellers Festival on the Bay through Sea Link from Coochie to Stratty. And on the 7th of October, there's a free law class at Cleveland Library that goes for 10 weeks. And also there's an Italian class, and enrolments are now open for that. On the 9th of October, Redlands Senior Expo goes from 9 to 2 at RPAC, and it's free entry. On the 9th of October, The Cage have their Art of Lunching session, and it's fabric to fashion, and that will be at the Tuscan Terrace at Sirame. On the 10th of October, the Men's Shed and the Women's Shed will be having an open day, and there to let you know everything that happens at in both their sheds and how it all works. On the 10th of October, we got Jesse James. He'll bring his grassroots bull ride to the Redlands Coast, and we had a chat earlier today and he gave away a few double passes, which was very kind, and I think his event will be amazing if he can get along down at Pinklands. 17th to the 24th of October is the next play that's up for Mates Theatre called Lux Radio Plays, and it's at the Uniting Church in Cleveland. Just jump on the Mates page to find out a little bit more about that. On the 28th of October, Sue sewing classes are happening, Redland Bay Women's Shed. And on the 29th of October, the men's computer classes are happening at the Redland Bay Men's Shed. So the men's and women's shed have got quite a bit going on at the moment. Well, you do not become good by trying to be good, but by finding the goodness that already exists within you and allowing that goodness to emerge. And next week at 1:30, I am very, very excited to announce that I am speaking with Jonah. And Jonah is a 10-year-old boy who is a journalist, and he will be chatting with our Bay FM listeners about his newsletter that he started called The Morris Messenger. A lot of you will know Jonah out there, and I am looking forward to hearing all about The Morris Messenger newsletter and how it got started, plus Jonah's message, which is a strong message, and it's all about bringing community together. How amazing. And I heard Jonah was at the recent RPAC Entrepreneurs, and he was sitting on a panel through that, and that's how I came to find him. And now he's on Bay FM next weekend, and I'm very excited to have him on here. Well, next up, it's Foreigner, Hot Blooded.

And that was Belinda Carlisle, Leave a Light On. People claim technology makes life easier and more convenient, but I disagree. It has only added stress and pushed human connection further away. And if you want to have a little bit more of a read, all you got to do is check out their grumpy old gits page on Facebook and they'll tell you how they feel about it, how they feel about technology. Well, 2:30 next week, I am speaking with Anari Sereha, who has been singing solo all her life, and she can sing tracks from all genres, rock, pop, soul, ballads, anthems, country, blues, you name it. She grew up in the Redlands, in Ormiston actually, and has been entertaining from a young age at shopping centres, local talent quests, and I've had a look of where she sang, and honestly, I think we could write a book about all the places that she's been. But she's now in a band called Groove Star. So I'm looking forward to hearing all about Anari's message next week, which is all about music is soulful. And on the not so good days, music can also connect and uplift us, which I really like. I think that's a very good message for us to hear when you're having a bit of a low day. Turn on Bay FM. Okay. I found someone. Sure.

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0: 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Well, it's another big banger of a show today, Redlands, Wynnum and beyond. And once again, very excited to have your company on Community Radio. And I would like to thank my guest today, Jesse James, our annual grassroots bull riding competition organiser, and Rebecca Young MP for our community updates. Well, welcome, Jared, the king of Bay Drive himself, to my show. How are you?
1: Thank you. I'm good. I thought you were saying don't play your rock and roll to me. To me.
0: Oh, to you, to you. Yeah, right. So, how's the week been?
1: It's been quite good. Not too hot, not too cold. Just right. What do they call it? Goldilocks weather.
0: Hey, I heard you called into Kate Miller Hikey Friday night.
1: I did. I caught up with Kate, as I call her. Uh-huh.
0: No. Best friend.
1: Well, she doesn't know that. great show. She does put on a great show. And
0: yeah, she does.
1: And her husband, Kia Nuttall. What a guitarist. Wonderful. Yeah. It's always a good show. And that voice just amazes me.
0: Yeah, seen them many times. They're brilliant. Yeah.
1: Full house, packed crowd. Everyone and, loved them.
0: It was the Princess Theatre, wasn't
1: Princess
0: it?
1: Princess Theatre. Lovely old theatre at Annerley.
0: Yeah, right.
1: Beautiful.
0: Well, good, have good they sound. Redone it up? Or?
1: Oh, it's magic, yes. I'm old enough to remember when it was a bit of a mess years ago. It was dilapidated, falling down. I think it was some sort of an op shop or second-hand sort of shop like that. And
0: okay.
1: Yeah, but it's beautiful inside. Now, if you haven't been, well worth a trip. Now, I'd say that to anyone. If there's a show coming up at the Princess that you think you'd enjoy and you would enjoy it, it's a lovely venue, lovely venue. Mm. Yeah.
0: Well,
1: and nice and handy to get to.
0: Yeah, it is. Okay, well, once again, we've had some great feedback, as we do with Bay Drive, and how fabulous your knowledge is and how great your music is. So what have you got coming up for us?
1: I always worry when you say that, because when people tell me that I know lots, that's when I make a mistake. And people then ring up and say, hey, you're wrong, which is great. I love people to ring up and tell me that I'm good or bad. Feedback's wonderful. So if I made a mistake, please tell me 3518 1003.
0: It's really nice to hear that you're human like the rest of us. That's really great. I make mistakes every day. I love making mistakes only because I learn from them sometimes, not always.
1: I should be, from all the mistakes I've made, if learning is the outcome, I should be a lot better than I am.
0: A genius?
1: I'm never going to be a genius. Anyway, you're talking about what's coming up, I think,
0: yes,
1: before
0: I
1: tore off at a tangent, which is unlike me.
0: Unlike you.
1: I'm playing a song from a group called Collective Soul, and their big hit Shine. And you might know this, but they come from somewhere that should be dear to your heart, Georgia.
0: Oh.
1: The state in the US.
0: Oh, okay.
1: So that's where they come from. Yeah, so yeah. I'm playing them.
0: I have been there, but
1: have you really?
0: Yes, I've been to Georgia.
1: They must have loved you there. They probably bowed down in front of you.
0: Oh, yes, I'm sure.
1: Put palm fronds on the ground for you to walk up.
0: I changed my name to Debbie while I was there.
1: Did you? They're still talking about you then. When I was there, they said, you should have been here when Debbie was here. I didn't know it was you.
0: Moving along.
1: Okay, well, I've also got a good Aussie band. I've got Boom Crash Opera coming up as well. So, yeah. More great music here at Bay FM, and you played one of my faves earlier, was it last hour? The Degeneration, I love them.
0: Oh, yes,
1: five
0: you
1: in a
0: do.
1: Row.
0: Yeah.
1: When I listen to the words, even today, I mean, it's, I don't know how old, 30, 40 years old or whatever, listen to the words, and they're just so clever, and yeah, some of my favourite people in the Degeneration.
0: Yeah, awesome.
1: Most talented people that I've come across.
0: Well, we are definitely looking forward to hearing your music and all the knowledge on some of the groups that you play, and letting us know how their lifespan has gone over a period of time is quite nice to have those little stories.
1: Oh, well, thank you.
0: Yeah.
1: More music, less talk, maybe.
0: Well, every school should have a fix-it lab where students learn to repair their clothes, bikes and electronics, and then we could grow up knowing that not everything is disposable, that care and repair are part of living well on this planet. What do you think about that?
1: Oh, well said. Well said. And, I mean, apart from anything else, it's great to be able to fix things. It gives you so much pride, and you feel great when you fix something and it works.
0: Mm. As long as it's not a person, I think. If we don't fix people, we're pretty good.
1: Oh, well, I'll stay out of that.
0: Okay. Well, thanks for coming in and having a chat, and I'll chat to you again next week.
1: Okay, bye for now.
0: Bye. The Beatles, When I'm 64. We'll get there one day, Jared.
1: Yeah, I'm pushing it.

0: FM National News, brought to you by Manly Harbour Village, where Brisbane meets the bay.
1: I'm Mark Dransfield. A key intelligence agency says Australia has a world-leading level of engagement with AI firms as the government navigates stronger security measures. More from Federal Politics reporter Nelson Scott.
2: The Australian Signals Directorate says our Five Eyes alliance with the United States has opened doors to leading AI firms. The agency says it's been collaborating with tech giants for 6 months to access advanced tools to protect government networks and critical infrastructure. Director General Abigail Bradshaw has told the ABC AI companies are also benefiting from Australia.
3: We have unique insights, particularly from an intelligence perspective.
2: The government has ordered all departments to bolster cyber defences and reduce reliance on legacy technology. Prime Minister Anthony Albanese says it will help identify vulnerabilities before they're exploited.
4: We need to make sure that we mitigate the risks.
2: The move follows a rogue OpenAI bot breaching 4 government websites, including Medicare. Nelson Scott, Canberra.
1: Police believe they've charged the person who pulled the trigger in the mistaken identity murder of a university student in Sydney's southwest. Jefferson Shaw reports.
5: 23-year-old Marco Tapia was shot and killed in the bedroom of his Glenalpine home earlier this month. Police have confirmed the offenders targeted the wrong house and believe the real target was an individual associated with organised crime on the same street. A 16-year-old boy and 2 men in their 20s have been charged with Mr. Tapia's murder. Homicide Squad Commander Joe Dewey says they're not alleging which one of the trio pulled the trigger, but all have been charged with murder. 2 other teenagers remain before the courts over the incident with the alleged prepping of cars. Commander Dewey says investigations are ongoing into the organisers of the murder, but they're not looking for anyone else physically involved.
6: They've all been arrested, so that's a great result.
5: Jefferson Shaw, New South Wales Police Headquarters.
1: In South Australia, a teenage learner driver has been charged over a fatal crash at Elizabeth Vale early today. A station wagon he was driving hit a pole and a passenger in the vehicle, a 17-year-old boy, died at the scene. 3 other passengers were uninjured. The Australian Transport Safety Regulator is yet to determine whether staffing shortages directly contributed to 6 recent safety incidents at Sydney Airport. 4 interim reports into the near misses have been released, with one incident being categorised as the most serious international level. ATSB Chief Commissioner Angus Mitchell says their own modelling did predict high fatigue risks for air traffic control staff at the time of most incidents.
7: Our investigations are, however, looking to understand the significance of staff resourcing pressures within the tower. Specifically, the practice of combining operational roles, the routine reliance on overtime to fill shifts, and training or supervision activities being conducted alongside operational duties.
1: Air medical news and new research shows antibiotics are helping to supercharge a harmful gut bacteria, allowing it to survive even hospital-grade disinfectants. Scientists at Monash University made the discovery by growing a bacterium that commonly infects the gut after antibiotic treatment. Lead researcher Professor Dina Lyris says they picked up a new drug-resistant gene which acts like plant seeds in the human gut.
8: Antibiotic resistance creates microbes that are much tougher and can survive in the environment and can therefore probably cause infections much more readily.
1: This is Air National News.
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1: Knights halfback Sandon Smith is tipped to shine in a dream NRL decider against his former Roosters teammates. Smith punched Newcastle's grand final ticket with 2 tries in their prelim win over the Panthers. Teammate Fletcher Sharp has told Sports Today Smith can deliver on Sunday.
9: It was the best feeling when he put that ball down and you knew you were going on the next week. So he came up with a few clutch plays at the end, Sanger, and he deserves it. He's been enormous for us all year.
1: Turning to AFL, and Richmond coach Adam Uze says the time for talk at the Tigers is over. President John O'Rourke also telling the club's best and fairest he expects the club to climb up the ladder next season. Uze says their actions will be judged by on-field results next year.
10: We can talk about what we're building, but talk doesn't win football games. Our actions will be what we're judged on. What we do when we're tired, what we do when we're challenged, and what we do when no one is watching. That's what will define us.
1: Meantime, Triple Premiership Lion Lachie Neale will be at Collingwood next year, the 33-year-old joining on a 3-year deal after not being offered a deal from Brisbane. And the Socceroos have gone down to Brazil 4-2 in their second friendly in Brisbane. Australian Independent Radio News.
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12: taking a quick check on the current weather outlook for Brisbane's Bayside. Clear skies ahead for the evening, staying dry with mild conditions. Winds ease back tonight, keeping things feeling comfortable outdoors. Looking to tomorrow, sunny again with a top around 24 and a low near 15. Another bright, dry day on the way, perfect for getting outside. Right now in Manly, it's 22. That's the latest forecast for the Bayside with thanks to Totally Workwear, your local workwear specialist. 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
13: And good afternoon. It's great to be here with you. My name's Jared. This is Bay Drive and it's the Wednesday edition. And I'm very excited. Got lots of great music coming up. And also, it was great to talk to Georgia as always. And she had some good guests today. I did like Jesse James. What a great name for someone involved in the rodeo industry. Jesse James, fantastic. And seemed like a really nice guy. And I think it will be a lot of fun. I might even see if I can get down there on October the 10th. Anyway, always interesting guests. And she's got, sounds like that young fella she's got next week. Sounds rather interesting. 10-year-old. Sounds pretty special for a young lad. What have I got coming up? As I said, more great music. I've got Boom Crash Opera coming up with Onion Skin. But let's kick it off with something that I like to do. I like to shine. And I know all our listeners like to shine. So here it is, Collective Soul with the Roland Brothers on Bay FM 100.3, the heart and soul of the Bay.

Nice track there from Alex Lloyd from Sydney, and amazing from the album Watching Angels Mend. Lovely title, that, Watching Angels Mend. Very nice. He wrote it under his real name, his given name, Alexander Vasilev, but obviously he calls himself Alex Lloyd. And before that, it was Boom Crash Offer with Onion Skin. Now, if you're looking for a nice friendly way to spend a Monday morning, well, why not join the monthly cuppa in the garden at Oakland Street Community Gardens, which are in Alex Hills. And they're on the first Monday of every month from 9 a.m. to 12 noon. So that'll be next Monday, the 5th of October. Everyone is welcome. There's beautiful gardens, great company, a morning tea with sandwiches, cake, and or coffee with tea, and just $7 per person. Now, the gardens are wheelchair accessible. There's accessible toilets and on-site parking, that should be. And bookings are essential, though. So you need to RSVP by the first Friday of the month, of the previous month. So that's this Friday. You need to RSVP if you'd like to go next Monday by Friday. And to book your place, 0417 625907. 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Coming up next, John Stewart with his big hit Gold. And he was a member of the Kingston Trio back in the day. He wrote a lot of songs for the Monkees earlier on, as well as a lot of other people. And the song Gold came off, it would have been his biggest album, and it was called Bombs Away, Dream Babies. And a couple of his good mates, Lindsay Buckingham, had a lot to do with the album, played guitar on a lot of it, and Stevie Nicks did backing vocals on many of the tracks. So that's coming up right here on Bay FM, live and local, right across the Bayside and beyond.

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1: Winter Road getting a little bit busy through Cannon Hill and St Gulf this afternoon. No major delays. Old Clifton Road busy through Kapalabar and Moreton Bay Road to Redland Bay Road, Kapalabar, getting about a 5 minute delay through there. The Gateway Motorway getting delays up to 15 minutes from the bridge right down through to Rochedale. If you're heading up towards the Bruce Highway, heavy delays up to 30 minutes from Nudgee through to Brackenridge. Delays on the M1 from the Gateway Merge at 8 Mile Plains down through Slass Creek. If you're heading on down to the Gold Coast, very heavy delays on the M1. Traffic is stretched from Logan Home all the way through to Narang on the Gold Coast. Add another 30 minutes on top of your journey if you're heading on down there. 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And that's your latest. More traffic soon on 100.3 Bay FM.
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Robert Smith and The Cure there with Close to Me from the album The Head on the Door. And before that, Mike and the Mechanics, All I Need is a Miracle, the great voices of Paul Young and Paul Carrick. And they alternated lead vocals and backing vocals on Mike and the Mechanics songs. And always very, very good. And I've had a phone call from one of our lovely listeners and... I've got some great news. This person has told me that they were looking at the Bayside Business and Community Awards for 2026. Apparently, the nominations have come out in the last couple of days. I think it's about 4 or 5 days ago from what I was told. And anyway, I was informed that our very own Georgia Phillips from Voices and Vibes has been nominated, and I've got the website opened. I'm checking it out now, and under the Outstanding Community Service Individual Award, there she is, Georgia Phillips, Bay FM 100.3 Community Radio, amongst a wonderful group of other people who have been nominated. Dan, oh, that is so good news, and she's been nominated for her Voices and Vibes interviews and the community response that she gathers from and her presence and all that sort of stuff. Now, you may have heard her this afternoon, and she didn't say a word. She didn't say a word to me. I don't know if she said anything on air, but she certainly didn't say anything to me. She kept that well under a hat, and she was wearing a hat this afternoon because she was talking to Jesse James, the bull rider. So if you like Georgia and you think she does a good job, you may like to vote for her. So as I said, I've just got it open in front of me now. It's the Bayside Business and Community Awards 2026. And I've clicked on that. That says voting, and then you go down through the various categories, and there it is: Outstanding Community Service Individual. Well done, to all the nominees as well. That's wonderful to be recognised like that, and I'm very pleased and proud that Georgia's amongst them. And I know everyone else here at Bay FM will be so pleased and proud as well. That's what we're all about. We're a community station, and it's lovely to be recognised, but that's not why we do it. So well done, Georgia. A little round of applause from me. Let's move on from Perth. It's Birds of Tokyo and Lanterns here on Bay FM, where we are more than just great music.

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1: 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Many...

Mike Edwards and the rest of the gang out of Jesus Jones with Right Here, Right Now from the album called Doubt. Well, there's no doubt you're on Bay FM 100.3. And if you're looking for a little bit of Irish magic, well, Finding a Magic comes to the Redlands Coast Museum on Saturday, October 24, from 6pm to 8:30pm. 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I'm looking out and there's a lovely sunset outside. The Kinks are going to tell us that it's a Waterloo sunset. Well, Waterloo's over at Wynnum. Waterloo Bay's over at Wynnum. I think it's a little closer to Cleveland, but either way, very nice here at Bay FM, the rhythm of the Bay.

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Mr. Brian Ferry there, and let's stick together. And he's a very smooth man, wasn't he? He used to wear tuxedos and all sorts of things. Maybe he still does. Very, very smooth man. And you are sticking together. You're with me on Bay FM. My name is Jared, and it's great to be here with you. Lovely afternoon. It's absolutely a great view out the window. There's a lot of leaves out on the ground, and the sun is shining. It's just beautiful. I stepped outside to see what the weather was like, and it's absolutely beautiful. So if you're thinking of taking the kids, the dog, whatever, for a walk, get some fish and chips or whatever, great afternoon for that. And I might even join you a little bit later on. And if you've just joined us, welcome. Thank you so much. Coming up, more great music. I've got a group with a very unusual name, and very interesting how that name came about and how they came to choose it. But right now, English group Madness, and they were another very cool group, and It Must Be Love, written by Labby Siffre, and he took it to number 14 in the UK charts in 1971. Madness went boom, they took it to number 4 10 years later. Here it is on Bay FM 100.3, right across the Bayside and beyond.

Overkill from Men at Work from the Cargo album. And before that, I mentioned a group with a very unusual name. It was Toad the Wet Sprocket with All I Want. Some mates from Santa Barbara in California, Glenn Phillips and his mates. And the story goes, Eric Idle, who was in Monty Python, of course, he says, this is what he said. I wrote a sketch about rock musicians and I was trying to think of a name that would be so silly no one would ever use it or even dream that it could be used. So he wrote the words Toad the Wet Sprocket, and that was in the sketch. And then he said a few years later he was driving along a freeway in LA and a song came on and the announcer said that was such and such by Toad the Wet Sprocket. And he said he nearly drove off the freeway. And sure enough, the guys in the band were Monty Python fans and they specifically called themselves Toad the Wet Sprocket because that was the name that he came up with that he thought no one would be silly enough to follow. So there you go. Talking about something great coming up tonight, Rose Tattoo Live from Boggaroo Jail in Brisbane, 1993. Of course, it's Herman's Wednesday night special tonight, and it's a special concert, of course, in honour of the sad passing last week of Gary Angry Anderson, of course, who was in Rose Tattoo. And, yeah, as I said, recorded at Boggaroo Jail. It's called Jailhouse Rock, and it will be a great show. So you definitely don't want to miss that one. It will be good. And here's something else that you might want to tune into. It's called The Music That Made Us. Saturday morning from 6 to 8 with Sue and Dave. And I was talking to Dave and he said this week it's featuring anthems and earworms. So there'll be some classics and there'll be some that I'm sure you remember, the old earworms. So if you haven't listened to the program, get up early and catch it from 6 on Saturday morning. Up next, a band from Melbourne called The Dingoes, who were active in the 70s, went to the States, broke up, and then some of the original guys got back together early 2000s, and they're still going strong. They had a great voice, a guy by the name of Broderick Smith, and I remember seeing him in Melbourne in one of the clubs down there years ago. He had a fantastic voice, but sadly he passed away a couple of years ago. But two of the original guys, maybe three, I think, Karen Tolhurst and Chris Stockley, still with the band. So this was their first hit, and it was revived a couple of years later by the Jameses. I'm sure you remember it. This is Way Out West on Bay FM, right across the Bayside and beyond.

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1: With the final check of your roads this afternoon, getting quite busy now through Cannon Hill, eastbound for Winter Road, and also at Tingalpa. And also some very busy conditions, Moreton Bay Road through to Redland Bay Road, Kapalabar. Got a few minutes delay there. And also delays around 5 minutes eastbound for Mount Cotton Road between Ney Road and Linden Road at Sheldon. Gateway Motorway, a little bit slow, Tingalpa down through Rochdale. Starting to thin out though. It's still about a 20-minute delay northbound the Gateway Motorway from Nudgee through to the Bruce Highway. The M1 from the Gateway Merge, 8 Mile Plains down through Daisy Hill, very heavy traffic. And if you're heading on down the Gold Coast, the M1, delays from Bean Lee all the way through Narang. Add another 30 minutes on top of your journey if you're heading on down there. 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And that's your latest traffic. 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

0: from the album Teaser and the Firecat, the super successful album Teaser and the Firecat. That's Cat Stevens and Peace Train. And sentiment hasn't changed, has it? Things are still pretty much the same, so it still holds true. Everyone get upon that Peace Train. Now, if you were involved with Xavier Home, the Xavier Hospital Special School, or Xavier Hospital for Children, the Xavier Hospital Training Centre, or the Xavier Home for Crippled Children from 1949 to 1997, you're warmly invited to a morning tea next Wednesday, October 7th, from 10 a.m. to 12 noon at East Leagues Club. That's at Main Avenue at Cooperoo. 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You need to register, and you can do that by heading to Humanitix and search Xavier. And, of course, everyone who was involved is more than welcome. Coming up, I've got Burton Cummings coming up, and he was lead singer with Backman Turner Overdrive back in the Guess Who? I'm sorry, he was with Guess Who back in the day, and they morphed into Backman Turner Overdrive, but he wasn't in Backman Turner. So anyway, I've got one coming up from him, plus I'll throw in one of BTO's as well. So let's all stand tall here at Bay FM as we stream across the Bayside and around the world on iHeartRadio.
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From the album Dance Fever, that's Florence Welch and The Machine, and big hit, My Love. And she's got had a fantastic voice, and wonderful singer. And here's something very interesting. Girls just want to have fun, and they want to have a good time while they're doing it. So the Bayside Shelter is helping local women break the cycle of housing insecurity, and they're inviting you to hit the dance floor and make a difference. So if you'd like to do that, why not join them? Saturday, October 17th from 3 p.m. at the Bayside Events Centre in Wynnum for an afternoon of music, pampering, pop-up beauty bars, raffles and plenty of fun. And every ticket helps fund frontline workers supporting women when crisis hits. And again, head to humanitix.com, grab your tickets right now. What have I got coming up? Well, I've got the Beatles, and I've got Paul McCartney after that. But let's all twist and shout here on Bay FM, right across the Bayside and around the world on iHeartRadio. Here we go. John's going to scream, and he does a really good job of it.

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The mighty, mighty ELO with Jeff Lynne out the front, of course, and Hold On Tight from the album Time. And welcome. My name's Jared. This is Bay Drive. We're into the final hour, and if you've just joined us, welcome so much. It's a great night's entertainment coming up. Lots of great music, and for instance, at 7 o'clock, it's a tribute to Angry Anderson, the late Angry Anderson. It's Rose Tattoo, recorded live at Boggo Road Jail back in 1993 in Herman's Wednesday night concert, so definitely stick around for that one. Stick around for my show as well. And, of course, you can give us a call here anytime, 3518 1003, or text 247 0468 371 003, like a number of people have done today. I've got the Hooters coming up. I've also got Creedence Clearwater coming in, and lots of good Aussie music. But let's kick it off with some good old rock and roll, the old time rock and roll. This is Bobby Seger and the Silver Bullet Band. If you feel like dancing, you can certainly do it. The sun's gone down. No one can see. You're listening to Bay FM 100.3 right across the Bayside and beyond. And we're glad you're here.

0: 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You'll be carrying out pest control services and inspections. They will highly value a candidate with a pest control licence or prior experience. However, they are willing to train the right applicant. If you have a job to promote, email the details to jobline@bayfm.org.au and I'll advertise it free on air. 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
1: 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A driver, operations and maintenance person is required at en-suites on tow in Hemant. The core of the position involves delivery, setup, collection, cleaning.

0: very dramatic in all of her gestures. She said to me, there is underfloor heating throughout. I said, that doesn't impress me, love. I've got slippers. And then as if to hammer it home, she said, there isn't a single radiator in the whole building. And I, because sometimes my mouth kicks in before my brain's had a chance, just said, well, how do you dry your knickers then? And the friend that I was with said, just chuck them on the floor.
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phenomenally successful Rumours album with Mac with Go Your Own Way, written by Lindsay Buckingham, lead vocals by him as well, with backup vocals from both Chrissy McVie and Stevie Nicks. 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Coming up next, German band Alphaville with their lead singer and songwriter Marion Gold. Still together, they've been around for about 40-something years. This is Forever Young, and I guess they are forever young as well. You're on Bay FM, the heart and soul of the Bay. My name's Jared, and thank you so much for tuning in.

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The classic groups, the one-hit wonders, and the 60s tracks that never went away. Saturday afternoons after Country Harvest with Mandy here on Bay FM, the rhythm of the Bay.

A little bit of sage advice there. Don't fall in love by the Ferrets from Melbourne with lead singer Billy Miller. And for a while, there were two of his sisters in the band, Jane and Pam. And originally, it was going to be the B-side, and the song called Lies was supposed to be the A-side. But the producer, a certain Ian Molly Meldrum, said, no, this one's too good. It's going to be a hit. And it was. By the way, Molly was shown under the pseudonym of Will He Ever Finish? I do like that. Coming up at 7 tonight, it's Herman with his concert special, which is Rose Tattoo, recorded live at Bogger Road here in Brisbane at the Jail in 1993. Of course, in honour of the passing of the legendary Gary Angry Anderson. Will be a great show. And also the music that made us on Saturday morning from 6 until 8 with Sue and Dave. This week, it'll feature the Anthems and Earworms. So if you haven't heard it, get up early and catch it. Next, it's time to jump with Van Halen on Bay FM, the rhythm of the bay.

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0: and welcome to Wednesday Night Live. Tonight we present a tribute to Angry Anderson, who we lost on the 21st of September. It came after Anderson suffered a cardiac arrest in Germany while on tour celebrating 50 years of Rose Tattoo. Tonight's concert was performed on the 31st of July 1993 in Brisbane's old Boggo Road Jail. Whilst many people thought of his music as loud and sometimes angry, he was in fact a very gentle soul, heavily involved with many charities. In 1987, he released a solo album of self-penned love songs, two of which you'll hear after the concert. So settle back and enjoy Rose Tattoo and Australia's pocket rocket of rock, Angry Anderson.
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2: Would you welcome the meanest band?

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So you got to be real. You got to be true to yourselves. This is not only Saturday night, this is Saturday night, mega rare. Yeah, we see the last of this place here.

Now I know you didn't go unnoticed, but you had the greatest rock and roll singer in the world out here just a few minutes ago. Now he didn't come out here to fuck around, he came out to lay it on you. That's what it's about tonight, folks. Rock and roll. And getting mic stands to work.

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1: 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Just great.

Hi, everybody. Welcome to the Brock After Dark Show. I'm Brock Parker. And boy, what a show we have coming up tonight. We've got our top five countdown. That's come back this week. So stick around, because before 10 o'clock, we'll announce what will take home the number one spot on the segment. And our After Dark Confessions, they are on hold for tonight's show only. They will be back next week. Replacing it, though, is our Celebrity Tea segment. So you want to stick around, see what the celebs have been up to over in Hollywood. Alrighty, let's kick off the number five song of the week. It's I'll Be There For You by the Rembrandts. 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

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That's 0407 300 435. The winners will be drawn on the 9th of November. Remember, you've got to be in it to win it. Now, we're continuing with the great hits tonight. We've got Ed Sheeran coming up now, and after, it's Ava Max on Bay FM 100.3.

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Suspicious Minds, Elvis Presley playing on Bay FM 100.3. This is Brock After Dark. Now, if you haven't seen the documentary directed and produced by Australian Baz Luhrmann, then do yourself a favour and give it a watch. The Elvis Presley documentary dropped on Netflix, and boy, what a film it is. The King himself narrates his own documentary with unseen footage thought to be lost in the salt caves in the United States. It's truly a remarkable film. It really is. It's currently trending 6th on Netflix. It's obviously worth the watch. I'm pretty biased. I'm a massive, massive Elvis Presley fan. But look, if you're a little bit curious and you want to watch a documentary that's sort of like a movie as well, that film, it really is the one to watch. It's, like I said, trending 6th, so people are loving it. So do yourself a favour. Turn off Brock After Dark at 10 o'clock and throw Netflix on and watch it. It's a great, great, great movie. Alrighty, Kim Carnes is next with Betty Davisides, and I've got Shawn Mendes following. Don't go anywhere. You're listening to Brock After Dark on Bay FM 100.3.

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Ordinary World, Duran Duran. Great one, that one. Alrighty, now it's time for a little After Dark celebrity tea. And first up, it's Taylor Swift and Travis Kelce. They had a very understandable scheduling clash. Taylor was at the MTV VMAs in Los Angeles, while Travis was on the field with the Kansas City Chiefs. So no red carpet, couple photos this time round, but Taylor still had a big night. Picking up, the VMA's first ever Artist Director honour and premiering a new music video. And over on Dancing with the Stars, singer Taylor Hanson has danced his last dance. He and pro partner Britt Stewart were eliminated during Yacht Rock Night after performing a foxtrot to What a Fool Believes. Two Taylors making headlines, two very different kinds of stages, and that's your celebrity tea. Now, do you remember when Taylor Swift was at the VMAs? I can't remember if it was last year or the year before. Could have even been a lot earlier. But it was Kanye West. He completely stole the show away from Tay-Tay. She was accepting an award for Best Music Video, I believe. Kanye's handing the award and then had to bring Beyonce and said her video was much better. Sorry, Tay-Tay. Do you remember that? That was absolutely iconic. There was nothing crazy like that this time around, but that will forever, every time I think of the VMAs, I think of that. I just cannot get that out of my head. It's living rent-free. Alrighty, Cyril was stumbling in, and then I've got Dance Hall Days coming up on Bay FM 100.3.

Dance Hall Days, Wang Chung. I haven't heard that one before, and that takes out our number 4th song for the week, coming in the top 4. Great song. Like I said, I've never heard of it, and it wasn't too bad, actually. So I think it deserves our number 4th slot for tonight. Alrighty, I'm going to take us back to the community raffle that is back. Thanks to Bayside Community Fund and Bendigo Bank, Victoria Point and Wynn and Manly. 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Winners will be announced on the 9th of November. You remember, you've got to be in it to win it. Now, I've read that one out twice purely because it is just a great... 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You don't want to miss out. Alrighty, coming up for the next hour after 9 o'clock, it's Bon Jovi. I've also got Pink in there, plenty of Pink, The Police, Elton John, and a bit more Elvis Presley. So don't go anywhere. It's Gail now with ABC on the Brock After Dark show, Bay FM 100.3.

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Just great music.

You Give Love a Bad Name, Bon Jovi. What a song to start us off just after 9. It's a great song. Loving it here in the studio. Every time he comes on, the volume is up, and I'm sure it's no different to your stereos or your phones or however you're listening tonight. I'm sure you turn it up when you start hearing the classic of Bon Jovi with You Give Love a Bad Name. Now, I grew up with my parents in Caboolture, so that's north of Brisbane, and we were your typical, like, Aussie classic family, and Bon Jovi was just a huge part of, like, our music life. That Dad would, you know, he'd have the stereo out the back working on his cars, and he's got it cranking with Bon Jovi. He's just awesome. He's so great. Glad he's still touring as well. He's an awesome guy. Alrighty, we've got Pink coming up soon. First, though, it's ABBA with Waterloo. A little later on, I've got The Police, and then we finish off our countdown with the top three songs remaining. But I'm going to take us now to number three on the After Dark hit list. It's ABBA with Waterloo. Don't go anywhere. 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

Call Me Blondie, you can't not know that song. Every time it plays, I've got to dance. I feel like I say that every time after each song, but it's true. Like, on the show, we play great music, so every song I play, I'm always dancing to it as well. Alrighty, coming up next, it's The Police with Every Breath You Take. In this next few songs as well, number two on the After Dark hit list. Can you guess what it is? Alrighty, let's get The Police now on the Brock After Dark show. 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

Belong Together, Mark Ambor. Great song, that one. I first heard it at a an open home during my real estate career days. One of my favourites, actually. Really, really love this song. Alrighty, now Pink, earlier with her song Try, she takes home the number third spot on the After Dark hit list. So coming up, though, we've still got to name our top two. Our top two were coming up all before 10, so stick around to find out what they are. Up next, though, it's Elton John with I'm Still Standing and Bad Wolves with Zombie. Don't go anywhere. 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

with angels. He's got the voice of an angel, doesn't he? He's just so good. His movie, actually, it came out, I think it was 2025, so last year at some point, came out, and it's him as a monkey or some sort of animal or whatever. And it's a good movie. It goes forever, takes forever. It could have been done, you know, in half the time, but really interesting to learn about his life when he was with his boy band. Can't remember the name of it off the top of my head, but he was in a boy band, and just so amazing, one, how he got there, and two, how it all unraveled, and how his life just suddenly and all his demons came out. So really good song, good movie. It's on Netflix, so give it a watch. It's called Better Man, so really good, that one. Now, Angels by Robbie Williams, it does take out the number two spot for the night. Our number one song coming up before the next talk break, so don't go anywhere. Stay listening and keep it close, because it's a great song. 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

To Be Loved by Lizzo. That takes out our number one spot for the After Dark hit list. Look, I'm not a massive Lizzo fan. See what I did there? But To Be Loved, it's a really, really good song. I really enjoyed it. And she's got just such a beautiful voice, doesn't she? I really, really love it. Look, that brings us to the end of our show. Thank you so much for listening. I appreciate it as per always. I hope you've had fun. I hope you loved the music. And just a quick side note as well, if you love what we do here and you want to support us in as many different ways as possible, become a member. It's not much at all. I think it's like $30. You can jump on bayfm.org.au to become a member, and it really does help the whole team here at Bay FM. All right, that brings us to the end of my show. I'll be back Friday morning from 5, likewise on Saturday, and this time next week on Wednesday. Let's finish the Brock After Dark show with a great hit, All You Ever Wanted, on Bay FM 100.3.

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Good evening, it's Simon Taylor keeping you company tonight on Bay FM. That was Gloria Estefan with Here We Are, which has always been a favourite of mine. It was one of her biggest crossover hits, reaching top 20 in Australia and also top 10 in the US way back in 1989. I've got a great mix lined up this hour, some Donna Summer, Eco Smith, Men at Work and plenty more. Right now, though, I'm heading straight into an Australian 1988 top 5 with Underworld and Underneath the Radar. 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

Down Under always puts a smile on my face. 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

Teddy Swims with The Door. Up next, I'm taking you back with Larry Lurex. This is I Can Hear Music, a great little gem from Freddie Mercury. I'm Simon Taylor, and thanks for joining me on The Late Show. 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

was Midland with Cheatin' Songs. Now, school holiday boredom? Not on the Redlands coast. From September 19 to October 5, there's loads happening for kids and families. Circus fun, wildlife encounters, scavenger hunts, Bluey and Harry Potter activities, plus plenty of arts and crafts across RPAC, Indigiscapes, Redlands Libraries and the Arts Gallery. Many activities are free or low cost, but some need bookings, so check the Redlands City Council website for the full program. Right now, though, let's keep the music rolling. Here's Michael Bolton with I Found Someone. 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

0: Queen, You're My Best Friend from the 1975 album, A Night at the Opera. I've got Sia, Phyllis Nelson, Train and plenty more lined up, but let's get things moving now with Medalist Anything and He's Just No Good For You. 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

That was Knight with Hot Summer Nights. 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Draw November 9. You've got to be in it to win it. 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

Hoddle with his cover of the 1968 Shondells hit, Money Money. I'm slowing things down next with Kim Carnes and her 2022 version of Betty Davis Eyes, so stay close. 100.3 Bay FM, heart and soul of the Bay.

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That was Bachman Turner Overdrive powering through Rock On Down the Highway. And thanks for spending your Wednesday night with me, Simon Taylor. 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
2: Hey guys, Alana Kennedy here from the Matildas for RAD. Being part of any team means that each person tries their hardest to make sure they're the winners and not rely on other players while they slack off. Being the designated driver is much the same. It's about being a team player and staying off the drink that night so that you can get your teammates home safely. Here's how it works. One weekend, you're the designated driver. Then the following weekend, one of your mates is, and so on. Will you be the designated driver tonight?
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0: 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At 3, we take you back to the 60s with Andy T bringing you the best of British and American sounds of a decade that became a movement and changed music forever. 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

0: 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Sundays kick off at 6 a.m. with Simon and Sunday Socials, an eclectic sound of over three decades of music featuring some artists who had been forgotten. 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

0: 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We have unknown aircraft, inbound Mustang. 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
1: Taking a quick check on the current weather outlook for Brisbane's Bayside. A cool start across the region with a top near 14 expected today. Skies stay mostly dry with just some patchy rain nearby lingering around. Humidity is sitting on the higher side, so it may feel a touch muggy. Later today and through the afternoon, conditions look to clear up nicely. Into tonight, skies turn clear with sunset around 5:47 this evening. Tomorrow warms up, sunny and fine, heading for about 25 after a cool 14. Right now in Cleveland, it's 16. That's the latest weather update thanks to Totally Workwear, locally owned and operated. 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

Well, it's Thursday morning and we're getting towards the end of my sunrise week here on 100.3 Bay FM. It's been a great week and there's still plenty coming your way this morning. We've got some great music lined up, a bit of a look back at what was happening in the charts on this day, and of course your chance to get involved with us. And if you've got something to say or a song you enjoy or just want to say good morning, send me a text on 0468 371 1003 and I'll get a few of those a little later on. Stay with me. You're right here on 100.3 Bay FM. Welcome to your sunrise.

Now, something a little bit different for your sunrise this morning. Let's have a look what was happening in the charts around the state over the years. Back in 1965, Normie Rowe had Que Sera Sera sitting at number 3. Then in 1978, we had a couple of bigger Australian records making their mark. Dragon with Are You Old Enough at number 3, while Flash in the Pan... Now, something a little bit different for your sunrise this morning. Let's have a look what was happening in the charts around the state over the years. Back in 1965, Normie Rowe had Que Sera Sera sitting at number 3. Then in 1970...

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0: We've just had a text come through this morning on 0468 371 1003. This one was from Dave. He says, "Morning, Rob. Loving the music this morning on Thursday. It's always better with Bay FM on in the background." Thanks, Dave. I reckon that's a pretty good way to start your Thursday and exactly what the text line is there for. So if you're listening in the car or at home or just getting up and having a coffee, whatever you're doing, send us a message, 0468 371 1003. And there's plenty to come before I hand things over.
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Well, we are going to finish up my Sunrise Week with a great little bit of Australian music history. This one was sitting at number one on this day in 1972, Blackfeather with Boppin' the Blues. And it wasn't just the single. Blackfeather's album Boppin' the Blues was also number one on this day back in 1972. That's a pretty special bit of chart history and a great way to finish my Thursday Sunrise. Now I'm just about done for the week, but the Sunrise and the shows keep rolling on all day. And of course I can see Jono getting himself organised over there, so he'll be taking us through breakfast this morning. Then at 9 o'clock it is the Wayne train rolling into the station, and after that lunch by the bay with an hour of great music, Bayside Bites from 1 o'clock with Lisa, and then Ray will take you through to your drive home. Thank you for spending your morning with me. Whatever you choose to do today, make it count.

Well, you finally found me. If you've tuned in for the very first time, this is 100.3 Bay FM Breaky Thursday morning. Jono here. A huge weekend of footy coming up. We'll talk grand final before 9 o'clock. And our community raffle is back as well. This ain't no chook raffle. No. No chickens here. $5 will win you 15K. Tickets are on our website. 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

0: 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He'll be carrying out pest control services and inspections. 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However, they are willing to train the right applicant. If you have a job to promote, email the details to jobline@bayfm.org.au and I'll advertise it free on air. 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
1: 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A driver, operations and maintenance person is required.

Come on, wakey, wakey. It's 100.3 BFM Brekkie. Jono here. So many texts coming through. All right, just one really. 0468 371 003 from Mick in Wellington Point. It says, Jono, can you play me some Akka Dakka tomorrow on Banger Friday? Yes, Mick, I'll do that for you, mate. I might throw on Hell's Bells for you tomorrow. Redlands Modern Country Music Club having a big shindig this coming Saturday night. Details before 9 o'clock, and it is October the 1st. It was the 30th of September yesterday, and the reason I mention it is because it was my birthday. And a bunch of celebrities were having a birthday too, like this guy from the Goo Goo Dolls, Robbie.

0: Yeah, awesome band. Robbie from the Goo Goo Dolls turned 62 yesterday, and that song, Slide, coming up right after this.
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0: 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BFM Brekkie, here's an earworm for you.
1: I can't come into work today because I'm sick. 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
0: Yeah, there you go. You won't get that out of your head all day, will you? You know, when I go to work, the first thing I do is hide. Because, you know, good workers are hard to find. I know. We'll check your traffic right after Steve Miller on BFM Brekkie.

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1: Not a bad looking morning if you're heading through most of the Bayside region. The gateway northbound from 8 Mile Plains to Mount Gravatt, Kapalabar Road. Normal sort of traffic through there. There's a reported incident. Can't see any major problems, but Woodlands Drive, if you're making your way through Boundary Road into the intersection, just a little heavier. And just watch out for that northbound flow or up section of that road. Could be a little bit problematic. Kapalabar bound traffic looking good. Excellent towards the bridge. No issues on the gateway there. And that morning traffic through Wynnum on a pretty good looking day. No issues as well through Randall Road. That flow of traffic through Tingyalpa looks fairly light. Belmont and the like. We'll keep an eye on all of it for you. No issues. 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

And a good morning to you, Alan Lee, in Thornlands, having a cup of tea this morning. 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

There you go, some classic Phil on Bay FM Brekkie Thursday morning. John O here. Quick g'day to Elaine and her family flew all the way from America to Adelaide, listening to the iHeartRadio app. G'day, guys, and I hope you're having a great time down there in SA. I think Jimmy Barnes is from SA, isn't he? Well, he's going to be playing live at Sounds of Rock in Townsville October 17. Here he is right now on Bay FM Brekkie, Barnsley, Flesh and Blood.

hopes and dreams and love. 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Just great music.

You know, the best thing that came out of the 70s was the 80s. The Go-Go's. Alips are sealed on Bay FM Brekkie. And speaking of sealed, this is the best segue ever. The Story Bridge is going to be closed for about 3 weeks from December through to January because they're going to resurface it and reseal it and waterproof it. Nothing like a smooth, wet bridge to drive on. Hey, $15,000 could all be yours. Details before nine.

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1: Pretty good run around most of the bay if you're using the gateway northbound, heaviest around Mount Gravatt, Kapalabar Road. It's going to take you about 23 minutes to get from Kapalabar in through towards Cooperoo. That heaviest part of that run will be around Tilley Road. Once you clear the gateway, it's fairly good as well, and that run inbound through Carindale, no major delays. In from the bay this morning, good looking day through Manly and Wynnum. You'd want to be out there. That looks like from White's Road. Fairly good. That's a flow of traffic up in Tingalpa into Belmont Road on Manly Road. It's carrying a bit of traffic. You're not back to New Cleveland, but certainly pushing in that direction. Just as much outbound traffic on Wynnum Road by the looks of it to Murarrie Road. The gateway interchange at that point is good. Excellent if you're heading towards the airport as well. Bay FM 100.3 traffic brought to you by station sponsor Omoda JQ Kapalabar. 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
7: 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Got

My question is, where did Bodie McBoatface come from? 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The Bodie's Market is back Sunday, October the 11th, Vicky Point State School. 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
1: This is ANU's Queensland. I'm Lee Harrison. A man's assisting police after a fatal crash in Acacia Ridge. Police say a 30-year-old man was struck by a vehicle just before 6:30 last night and died at the scene. The 50-year-old driver was uninjured. Police are appealing for anyone with information to come forward. Meanwhile, two people have been taken to hospital following a crash between a truck and a motorbike in East Brisbane. Emergency crews were called to a service station on Edgar Street after 8 last night. The male rider sustained serious injuries while his female passenger was transported in a potentially life-threatening condition. The truck driver is speaking with police. The former partner of a Toowoomba mother is set to reappear in court today, charged with her murder. Georgina Winter reports.
2: 48-year-old Dharminder Singh has been held in custody since mid-July, accused of murdering his former spouse, Yana Armstrong. The 30-year-old mother of one went missing on July 7 after last being seen at her home in Newtown. Following a four-day search, her body was found at Redbank Creek, roughly 90 kilometres east of Toowoomba. Officers arrested Mr. Singh the following day, charging him with one count of domestic violence murder. He first appeared in court via video link on July 13. The case returns to Toowoomba Magistrates Court today. Georgina Winter reporting.
1: A prisoner's been taken to hospital after a fire inside Wolston Correctional Centre. Queensland Corrective Services say the fire started within a 37-year-old cell around 3:30 yesterday afternoon. Five fire crews helped to put the blaze out. The prisoners in a stable condition. Brisbane house prices have fallen for a sixth straight month. Figures from realestate.com show a drop of 0.2% in September, sitting 3.9% below their March peak. The median Brisbane home price sits just over the $1 million mark. While annual figures have risen, senior economist Eleanor Cray says the month-on-month falls point to a weaker market.
3: That annual figure does kind of understate how much conditions have changed. Brisbane prices actually fell 2% over the past 3 months. And if we annualise that three-month rate of decline, that would mean we could see price falls of around 8% if that pace were sustained over the coming months.
1: To sport now, Broncos fullback Tamika Upton has won the Women's Dally M medal for a third time. Upton scored 31 points, including 7 in the final two rounds. Nathan Cleary was named men's Dally M medal winner. Still with Brisbane, and winger Julia Robinson admits they're desperate to send Ellie Brigginshaw out as a winner in this weekend's NRLW Grand Final. The veteran pair have won 4 premierships together at Brisbane. Robinson says the side are ready to deliver one more for Ellie.
4: I feel like there's less pressure on Ellie's shoulders, and it looks like she's just enjoying her footy, and she's having so much fun this year with us girls, and we just want to make sure we give her justice because she's been such a big player in today's generation. So we want to make sure we send it out the right way.
1: And some rival clubs in the English Premier League are pushing for Manchester City's punishment for financial breaches to be handed down this season, despite a lengthy appeal process expected from City. This is ANU's Queensland.
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Thanks for listening to 100.3 BFM. Nickelback Photograph, John O here. I've just been going through the paper. Apparently, there's going to be thousands of Brazilians wandering down Caxton Street today. It's a meet and greet. The Brazilian soccer team, because, you know, they played the Rouge the other night. Yeah. More on that coming up soon. The Killers, somebody told me, on BFM Brekkie.

0: There you go, the Killers off the text line for Craig and Thornlands, 0468 371 003. Thanks for the text, mate. Partly cloudy today, 26 in the city, 24 on the bay, not a bad day shaping up. You know, there is life after Redfest. Of course there is. So polish your big boots, roll out your chaps, or maybe get your whip cracking, eh? Grassroots Redlands Bull Riding is all happening. Pinkland Sporting Club Complex, Thornlands, Saturday, October the 10th. Tony T and Mandy will be there to help you, I don't know, ride the bull, the mechanical one, if there is one. Hopefully there is one, because if there is, I'm going to try it out. Don't come near me with that whip. Yeah, it's all happening as we broadcast live October the 10th. All the info and directions, you know what to do. 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

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Brekkie Thursday morning. 26 degrees in the city, 24 along the Redlands coast today. Hey, the 2032 Brizzy Olympics emblem unveiled little by little. The government are actually unveiling it in pieces. The final emblem reveal will be next Monday. I reckon it's going to be a fin, you know, like a dolphin fin. Oh, that's enough, Flipper.

0: might take me down to Rugby Bay for some September sun. This is Bay FM Brekkie. That is Dragon. How about the last 31 seconds of the AFL Grand Final?
1: Jared Berry back as well. Oscar Allen back. They're pushing everyone back.
2: One of the great Grand Finals. 31 seconds left. Almost out the back for Sarong. Bay not sure. Picked up here by Ashcroft. Cut the bounces. Three, in fact. Inside 50. To Morris. Morris will turn around and kick the goal.
0: Wow, you know the rest. 96-89 final score. The Lions over the Dockers. Ooh, let's hope Chris stays another year, make it a four-peat. What do you reckon? I'd like to thank you for coming down to Redfest last weekend, saying g'day. We have more outside broadcasts coming your way. Hold on to your cowboy hats. Yes, yeah, there's a rodeo coming. Details on that before 9 o'clock. Let's continue on right now. The Verve Bittersweet Symphony on Bay FM Brekkie.

Pete Townsend on BFM Brekkie Thursday morning. Only about four more sleeps until daylight saving kicks in. This coming Sunday, 2 a.m, you know, the last thing I want to do is get out of bed an hour earlier. They can have it. Right, Adam's going to be in town Monday, March 1, 2027. Here he is right now on BFM Brekkie.

0: Bridge, of course, and in through Hamilton. An extra 10 to come in through Camp Hill, so always worth keeping in mind. It's pretty good. This morning's run from 8 Mile Plains through towards Mount Gravatt, Palabar Road, a little heavier there. Back of Thornlands and Sheldon, Boundary Road, that does look heavier. The usual delays you're getting for the morning run. Palabar bound traffic looks all right up through Ney Road and in through the back of Palabar Park Shopping Centre. Most things doing all right. Old Cleveland Road clear as well for that inbound commute so far this morning. What, Bay FM 100.3 traffic brought to you by Omoda JQ Palabar station sponsor. 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Jay, more traffic for you soon on 100.3 Bay FM.
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1: Running through from the heart of Wynnum and you're heading in towards Brisbane City this morning. It's going to take you about 36, maybe 40 minutes. 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

breakfast part of the Brekkie Show brought to you by the Under New Management Cafe, where you'll come for the food and stay for the ambulance. 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

I was sitting here thinking, I love it when I call people back and they don't pick up. What about you? Bay FM Brekkie, Jono here. The Redlands Modern Country Music Club is having a big do this coming Saturday night, and they want you there. All the details after Blessed Union of Souls on Bay FM Brekkie.

0: so glad you're listening to both them. Frankie, blessed union of souls right there. Hey, Leonardo. Jono here. Have you washed and ironed your school uniform yet? School's back next week. You know that. 0468 371 003. What are you doing this weekend? Well, I've got a suggestion. The Redlands Modern Country Music Club are putting on a big do this coming Saturday night. That's this Saturday night. So gives you an excuse to wear your double denim and your rhinestone belt buckle, right? Enjoy live music and refreshments. It's going to be a hay bale of fun. Maybe some whip cracking going on there. It's all happening this Saturday night, the southern end of the Pinkland Sporting Precinct. All the information and directions, go to bayfm.org.au.
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That's it for my dad, Jono, on Bay FM Brecky. 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Woo.

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0: Just another beautiful Thursday morning here on the coast. Rick Price, Hey Walk Away, Renee, and Chris Rea. Diamonds, Language of Love. I believe they still are a girl's best friend. Hey, have you got school holiday boredom? Well, it's not happening on the Redlands coast, because right up until October 5, there's loads happening for kids and families with activities at RPAC and Digiscapes, Redlands City Council Libraries and the Redlands Art Gallery. There's wildlife, scavenger hunts, Bluey and Harry Potter fun, plus plenty of arts and crafts. Many activities are free or low cost, but bookings are essential for some. Check the Redlands City Council website for the full school holiday program and get planning. Yeah, get out there. Hey, coming up, Perth band Birds of Tokyo with the hit from 2013, Lanterns. You're currently on board the Wayne Train. Hey, we're doing it live here at Bay FM.
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0: Teddy Swims here at Bay FM. Lose Control and the Pretenders, they're back on the chain gang, which to me doesn't sound like much fun. And ELO, Evil Woman, and Lucky Me, I haven't met one yet. Coming up, the very last song that went to number one from the Eagles, so don't miss it. It's next, right after these messages here on Bay FM.
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Well, it's all about female empowerment, and Shania Twain is just the person to deliver it. Man, I feel like a woman. And I must stress, that is the name of the song. Well, at the top of the hour, I'm going to feel like some news, sport and weather. And to help us get there, a lady whose name, well, you may not recognise. It's Mariska Verres. She was a Dutch musician who was the lead vocalist of the band Shocking Blue. Mariska was born on this day in the Netherlands in the year of 1947. Sadly, she passed in the year of 2006 at the age of 59. But she, well, and the band left us with this big hit. It's Venus.